0: Anna Wood have released a statement after Sam was arrested for alleged domestic violence offences over the weekend. The Melbourne couple taking to social media to say they're working through the difficult time with authorities. Wood faces court on the Sunshine Coast today after being refused bail.
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0: Sam Walsh is a dual John Nicholls medalist to the Blues mid, taking out Carlton's best and fairest last night with a record 212 votes. It caps off a stellar season for the 26-year-old after injury ruled him out of most of last year.
2: Watched my fair share of footy, which I never had to do in my childhood, which was pretty hard, but I think it actually probably built a resilience that I maybe hadn't learnt prior to that.
0: And in the NRL, the Newcastle Knights have missed out on premiership glory with the Roosters pulling out a massive second half to win the grand final by 1 point. That's the latest in news and sport.
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3: Top of 26. It's going to be a pearl of a Monday tomorrow. Late shower expected, 27 the top. Showers around for Wednesday and Thursday with overnight lows of 16.
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This is 91.1 Hot FM, your home of the biggest hits and the best throwbacks. It's Mikey in. Happy Monday, public holiday for a long weekend for some. Beautiful blue skies, tops of around 26. We love that. Banners on the way after Ellen Langley. Choosing Texas now, the biggest hits and the best throwbacks here at Hot. Just when I

0: 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Sam and Ash are going to hand over $1,000. Olivia Dean's going to take a baby steps after Jason Derulo next at 91.1 Hot FM.
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0: 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How spectacular is this? 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Mikey on 91.1 Hot FM. We might have a late shower about Wednesday, though. Nothing to worry about. We'll get all the details on the weather coming up in a few moments. Plus, latest in the news as well. I reckon it's a beach day today. Do it anyway. From the 90s, the Backstreet Boys, we're going to line up in four hits at 91.1 Hot FM.
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5: The Bruce Highway heading southbound is looking quite slow through North Arm and through Forest Glen. You get a bit of a break and it slows up again from Sippy Downs all the way down through to the Glasshouse Mountains and busy through Caboolture as well. Sunshine Motorway slowing up eastbound Kawana Way to Karawatha Drive, Caloundra Road, Patchy, Little Mountain and Caloundra West. Will retirement living suit you? 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It's Chris. 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
6: Hey there, I'm Brooke Seychelle. The Climate Minister is playing coy on the cost of sending himself and the Prime Minister to Fiji for the pre-COP meeting this week. World leaders are heading to the Pacific Islands for the UN-backed event to discuss how climate change is affecting small island nations. Australia is one of the nations organising the event, but speaking on the ABC, Chris Bowen has dodged questions about its cost.
7: World leaders do not normally attend pre-COP at all. Prime Ministers and Presidents normally do not come to pre-COP. We have some coming. We also have a good range of ministers for climate change.
6: A long road to recovery for a little girl who was critically injured after a car allegedly crashed into Newcastle Knights fans on Saturday. The five-year-old suffered a brain injury in the incident, but her condition has improved to serious but stable. The accused driver will remain in custody until his next court appearance. Former reality TV star Sam Wood will remain behind bars until at least Thursday after he was arrested on domestic violence charges. The 46-year-old was arrested in Noosa on Saturday night and has remained in lockup after he was denied bail. Wood and his wife Snezana taking to Instagram in the wake of the allegations, saying they're working through the difficult time as a family. And One Nation will soon have new digs. The party set to move to a new office building in inner city Brisbane thanks to billionaire Gina Rinehart. According to News Corp, Ms. Rinehart finalised the purchase of the three-storey building last week. However, her company insists the party won't be given cheap rent when it moves in.
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6: Collingwood have locked in the first deal of the AFL trade period, securing 2024 Coleman medalist Jesse Hogan. The Pies trading with GWS for pick 75, where Hogan will join Lachie Neale following his defection from Brisbane. While St Kilda's prepared to give up Rowan Marshall to Geelong at a price, but the Cats are adamant they're not giving up their first round draft pick. And in the F1, Max Verstappen has taken out the Bahrain Grand Prix in Malaysia. Aussie Oscar Piastri rolled in sixth. That's the latest in news and sport.
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8: Top of 26. It's going to be a pearl of a Monday. Tomorrow, late shower expected, 27 at the top. Showers around for Wednesday and Thursday with overnight lows of 16.
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Want to win yourself $1,000 in concert cash? 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

0: 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Expecting some traffic delays around, especially on the Bruce Highway southbound this afternoon. Jump onto our socials. If you do see anything, please let us know anytime. We'd love to share it with the Hot family.
1: Yeah, what's up? 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

0: 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It's lunchtime. We are not disappearing. The throwback lunch. Let me tell you, tell us, Soul, NSYNC, and Frankie Goes to Hollywood, kicking off the throwback lunch. 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
6: Busy conditions continue for your run on the M1 heading southbound through Yamundi and also southbound from Sippy Downs all the way down through to the Glasshouse Mountains and through Alimba, Caboolture and Burpengary as well. Sunshine Motorway on the brakes eastbound.

0: Kiwana Way to Karawatha Drive, Kaland Road, so eastbound through Little Mountain and Nicklin Way, slow through Warana. Late nights just got tastier. 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
9: Hey there, I'm Brooke Seychelle. The Climate Minister is playing coy on the cost of sending himself and the Prime Minister to Fiji for the pre-COP meeting this week. World leaders are heading to the Pacific Islands for the UN-backed event to discuss how climate change is affecting small island nations. Australia is one of the nations organising the event, but speaking on the ABC, Chris Bowen has dodged questions about its cost.
10: World leaders do not normally attend pre-COP at all. Prime Ministers and Presidents normally do not come to pre-COP. We have some coming. We also have a good range of ministers for climate change.
9: A long road to recovery for a little girl who was critically injured after a car allegedly crashed into Newcastle Knights fans on Saturday. The five-year-old suffered a brain injury in the incident, but her condition has improved to serious but stable. The accused driver will remain in custody until his next court appearance. Former reality TV star Sam Wood will remain behind bars until at least Thursday after he was arrested on domestic violence charges. The 46-year-old was arrested in Noosa on Saturday night and has remained in lockup after he was denied bail. Wood and his wife Snezana taking to Instagram in the wake of the allegations, saying they're working through the difficult time as a family. And One Nation will soon have new digs. The party set to move to a new office building in inner city Brisbane thanks to billionaire Gina Rinehart. According to News Corp, Ms. Rinehart finalised the purchase of the three-storey building last week. However, her company insists the party won't be given cheap rent when it moves in.
8: Sport.
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9: Collingwood have locked in the first deal of the AFL trade period, securing 2024 Coleman medalist Jesse Hogan. The Pies trading with GWS for pick 75, where Hogan will join Lachie Neale following his defection from Brisbane. While St Kilda's prepared to give up Rowan Marshall to Geelong at a price, but the Cats are adamant they're not giving up their first round draft pick. And in the F1, Max Verstappen has taken out the Bahrain Grand Prix in Malaysia. Aussie Oscar Piastri rolled in sixth. That's the latest in news and sport.
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11: So
3: top of 26. It's going to be a pearl of a Monday tomorrow. Late shower expected, 27 at the top. Showers around for Wednesday and Thursday with overnight lows of 16.
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0: Get along to this. This looks like an absolute load of fun. Fiji Day on the coast this Saturday at the Meriden Community Centre down at Meriden Plains. Our food vendors and market stalls. There's an opening ceremony at 11. There's live entertainment. Chris Cobb, you might remember Chris Cobb from The Voice. He's got new music out, new album out. Andrea Kerwin as well. And Toko Music Official are going to be there. It's going to be so much fun. More details on that you can find 911hotfm.com.au. Joining back to 83, MJ. After Ellen Langley, next. More of the biggest hits and the best throwbacks to come on 91.1 Hot FM.
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3: 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With local surfing legend Robbie Sherwell.
4: Good afternoon. The winds are gone northeasterly across the coast with 15 knot gusts. We got a high tide just after 4. There's between 1 and 1.5 metres of easterly swell at 11 to 12 second intervals. Definitely the cleanest down around Kings Beach and Happy Valley. 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
3: Very heavy going for those heading to Brisbane on the Bruce Highway. Traffic is stretched from the Calandra exit right down through to the Roys Road exit in Glasshouse Mounds. About a 20-minute delay. Further delays into Steve Irwin Way and quite heavy Caboolture down through Burpengary. 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It's Jace with another update in and out on 91.1 Hot FM.
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13: Hello, I'm Fee Papel. The Prime Minister and Climate Change Minister are heading to Fiji for climate talks today. The three-day event is run by the United Nations and focuses on climate change ahead of the main conference next month. However, the trip has come with a degree of secrecy. Climate Minister Chris Bowen reportedly dodging questions about the cost of the meeting to taxpayers ahead of their trip today. One of the Knights fans hit by an out-of-control car at a fan event in Newcastle on Saturday has recounted the moment he thought he was going to

0: die. 48-year-old Chris Clancy, one of 10 injured after a BMW careered into a group of fans seeing off their NRL team before the grand final. He's told Nine he's recovering from surgery for broken bones.
1: Yeah, I remember the whole thing. The car came into the roundabout, the road was wet and he's lost control and just sideswiped the whole group of us.
0: Australian authorities and Victoria's counter-terrorism team are investigating the co-pilot accused of trying to hijack a flight to Israel. It's been revealed the 29-year-old studied in Australia for 3 years before his visa expired in 2019. A probe is now underway investigating all of his known associates and communication while he was here. And reality TV couple Sam and Snejana Wood have released a statement after Sam was arrested for alleged domestic violence offences at the weekend. The Melbourne couple taking to social media to say they're working through the difficult time with authorities. Wood faces court today after being refused bail.
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0: In sport, Sam Walsh is a dual John Nicholls medalist. The Blues mid taking out Carlton's Fairest and Best last night with a record 212 votes. It caps off a stellar season for the 26-year-old after injury ruled him out of most of last year.
3: I watched my fair share of footy, which I never had to do in my childhood, which was pretty hard, but I think it actually probably built a resilience that I maybe hadn't learnt prior to that.
0: And in the NRL, the Newcastle Knights have missed out on the premiership glory, with the Roosters pulling out a massive second half to win the grand final by 1 point. That's the latest in news and sport.
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4: Top of 26. It's going to be a pearl of a Monday tomorrow. Late shower expected, 27 at the top. Showers around for Wednesday and Thursday with overnight lows of 16.
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Mikey this afternoon with the biggest hits and the best throwbacks. Tomorrow morning, Sam and Ash return, waking the fun up from 5. We're going to hear all about their 2 weeks off. What did Ash get up to? We know Fiji happened. But what did Sam get up to? Will he be addressing his new hairstyle? Yep, we're going to find out that tomorrow on 91.1 Hot FM. It's Harry Now and Hot.

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5: No delays on all Sunny Coast majors, including Nicoll Way, Caloundra Road, Sunshine Motorway. If you're heading on down to Brisbane, though, still delays down through the Glasshouse Mountains for the Bruce Highway, and quite heavy southbound Alimba through to Burpengary as well. Northbound back to the coast, all nice and clear. Looking for a hands-on high school? The Industry School prepares students for vocational careers through practical learning, apprenticeships and traineeships. Enrol in years 10 and 11 now for 2027. It's Jase. Another update in an hour on 91.1 Hot FM.
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3: Hey there, I'm Fee Papel. Climate Minister Chris Bowen is defending the pre-COP meeting after it failed to attract major world leaders. The opposition calling it a diplomatic disaster, but the minister says they weren't expecting presidents and prime ministers to attend.
4: World leaders don't generally come to pre-COPs. This is the first pre-COP where world leaders have been invited at all. As the president of Palau said, if you get one prime minister, you're doing well, because prime ministers and presidents don't go to pre-COP.
3: A man's been shot dead by New South Wales police in the southeast of the state. Officers were responding to reports of a crash when they approached the car. The man pointed a loaded rifle at them. Police say the man was hit by several rounds and died at the scene. Gina Reinhart has offered One Nation an office space in Brisbane, the party to lease the space in the multi-million dollar building at commercial rates. One Nation's Barnaby Joyce insisting there's no mates rates. Sam and Shnazana Wood have released a statement saying they're working through the DV charges with authorities as a family. The 46-year-old fitness influencer charged in Queensland with domestic violence offences over an alleged incident on Saturday night. And experts have warned school teachers that toxic weight loss conversations could be having an effect on their students. A Butterfly Foundation survey finding staff room convos about diets and bad foods are unintentionally being passed down to kids.
2: Sport.
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3: In sport, Scott Pendlebury is officially a Gold Coast player. The Suns locking in a deal with Collingwood for pick 65. The league record holder for games played, signing a two-year deal to pull on the red and gold after notching 442 games in the black and white. And in the NRL, the Roosters' celebrations have continued today after their big grand final win over the Knights. The side out with fans at special celebration in Sydney. Coach Trent Robinson telling Fox Sports it's an incredible group.
5: We sort of started putting this team together a couple of years ago. You have a dream about trying to win a premiership, but you're not sure if it's going to come off. But it's a sort of tribute to their connection as well. This year they've been really close inside the four walls, and we got on a good run and we got the premiership.
3: That's the latest in news and sport.
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6: Top of 26. It's going to be a pearl of a Monday tomorrow. Late shower expected, 27 at the top. Showers around 4 Wednesday and Thursday with overnight lows of 16.
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0: 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Mikey in this afternoon with the biggest hits and the best throwbacks. There is a brand new song that I'm absolutely digging right now. It's called Stop the Wedding by Ash. No, not our very own Ash. This Ash can sing. This is one of the catchiest tunes right now. I want to play for you in two hits at 91.1 Hot FM.
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1: 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Sunshine Coast traffic.
6: Bruce Highway having a pretty slow run at the moment with some heavy delays there southbound from around Caboolture if you are heading back towards Brisbane on the Sunshine Motorway. Mostly clear through Sippy Downs and Mountain Creek to some very minor delays on Caloundra Road through Little Mountain and Caloundra West, and minor delays also Nicklin Way through Minyama and Warana. This week at IGA, get Primo Shortcut Riderless Bacon, 750 grams of half price, just $8.40. 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
14: Hello, I'm Fee Papel. The Climate Minister is quite pleased with the turnout at the pre-COP meeting in Fiji. He's rejecting claims by the opposition that the climate event is a diplomatic disaster. Chris Bowen says they didn't expect any prime ministers and presidents to turn up anyway.
15: That's, I think, for the first time that we've invited world leaders to a pre-COP. It's a good opportunity. I think Linda can add further comments, but that's a good first step.
14: Fitness influencer Sam Wood has been suspended by his own company following DV allegations. The CEO of 28 Group saying the 46-year-old has been stood down indefinitely, with the company having zero tolerance for domestic violence. An investigation is underway following a police shooting in

0: regional New South Wales, officers were responding to reports of a car crashing into a tree. When they got there to check on the driver, he pointed a gun at them. They opened fire and he was hit with several rounds and died at the scene. Lawyers for the US woman who didn't die during a lethal injection say she remains in a critical condition. It's believed Krista Pike suffered brain damage during the botched procedure. The Tennessee governor calling off all executions for the remainder of the year and ordering an independent review. And Australia's auction clearance rate has fallen to a three-month low. The preliminary clearance rate fell to 48.2% in the past week, the lowest since late June. It follows two long weekends in major capital cities and another interest rate rise. New data showing the number of unsold homes has jumped more than 20% in the past year.
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0: In sport, West Coast says it's unlikely they'll trade for Geelong's Grian Myers. The contracted forward completed a medical with the club on Friday, but the Eagles don't think the Cats' goal sneak will want to move west. The club is in the box seat, though, for out-of-favour Melbourne mid Jack Viney. In NRL, celebrations continue for the Roosters after their premiership double, with both the men's and women's team partying through the night after winning yesterday's grand final, with thousands of fans turning out for today's Fan Day in Sydney. That's the latest in news and sport.
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3: Clear skies overnight. A little chilly though, getting down about 16. The late showers are expected tomorrow. 27 the top, those showers over Wednesday and Thursday as well. 27 the max by then.
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0: Tomorrow morning, Wake the Fun Up with Sam and Ash. They are back from holidays. Yes. We're going to hear all about it tomorrow morning from 5 on 91.1 Hot FM. Alex Warren, two hits away, Whitesnake of the 80s, next here at Hot.
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4: 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Sunshine Coast traffic.
6: Tarway's running pretty slow at the moment. Southbound has delays there back towards Brisbane from around Caboolture at the moment. The run on the Sunshine Motorway still pretty clear through Sippy Downs and Mountain Creek. Just some very minor delays on Calandra Road around Little Mountain, but a clear run at the moment on Nicklin Way. Late night's just got tastier. 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

0: Majors out there are running not too bad for your Monday afternoon. Pretty good on the Sunshine Motorway and the rest of Caloundra Road and also Nicklin Way. They're still moving well in each direction. Take back dinner time with HelloFresh. 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
8: Hey there, I'm Fee Papel. Climate Minister Chris Bowen is defending the pre-COP meeting after it failed to attract major world leaders. The opposition calling it a diplomatic disaster, but the minister says they weren't expecting presidents and prime ministers to attend.
9: World leaders don't generally come to pre-COPs. This is the first pre-COP where we've invited, where world leaders have been invited at all. As the president of Palau said, if you get one prime minister, you're doing well, because prime ministers and presidents don't go to pre-COP.
8: A man's been shot dead by New South Wales police in the state, southeast of the state. Officers were responding to reports of a crash. When they approached the car, the man pointed a loaded rifle at them. Police say the man was hit by several rounds and died at the scene. Gina Reinhart has offered One Nation an office space in Brisbane, the party to lease the space in the multi-million dollar building at commercial rates. One Nation's Barnaby Joyce insisting there's no mates rates. Sam and Shnazana Wood have released a statement saying they're working through the DV charges with authorities as a family. The 46-year-old fitness influencer charged in Queensland with domestic violence offences over an alleged incident on Saturday night. And experts have warned school teachers that toxic weight loss conversations could be having an effect on their students. A Butterfly Foundation survey finding staff room convos about diets and bad foods are unintentionally being passed down to kids.
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8: In sport, Scott Pendlebury is officially a Gold Coast player. The Suns locking in a deal with Collingwood for pick 65. The league record holder for games played, signing a two-year deal to pull on the red and gold after notching 442 games in the black and white. And in the NRL, the Roosters' celebrations have continued today after their big grand final win over the Knights. The side out with fans at special celebration in Sydney. Coach Trent Robinson telling Fox Sports it's an incredible group.
10: We sort of started putting this team together a couple of years ago. You have a dream about trying to win a premiership, but you're not sure if it's going to come off. But it's a sort of tribute to their connection as well. This year they've been really close inside the four walls, and we got on a good run and we got the premiership.
8: That's the latest in news and sport.
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11: clear skies overnight. A little chilly, though, getting down about 16. The

0: Showers are expected tomorrow, 27 the top, those showers over Wednesday and Thursday as well, 27 the max by then.
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3: Bruce Highway still having a pretty slow run at the moment in your southbound direction. It does get pretty heavy there from Caboolture, but the rest of the Bruce not looking too bad. Mostly clear on the Sunshine Motorway. No dramas at all through Sippy Downs, Mountain Creek, and also good around Budrum and Maroochydore at the moment. Looking for a hands-on high school, the industry school prepares students for vocational careers through practical learning, apprenticeships, and traineeships. They're enrolling years 10 and 11 now for 2027. It's Paul with another update in 30 minutes on 91.1 Hot FM.
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1: 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Sunshine Coast traffic.
2: Still having a pretty slow run at

0: the moment on the Sunshine Motorway. Still pretty clear on Caloundra Road. Only very minor delays at the moment on Nicklin Way through Minyama and Warana. 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
10: Hello, I'm Fee Papel. Aussie kids are being lured into joining online cults in what the FBI is calling modern terrorism. Police say the groups target young teens through gaming platforms, brainwashing them into hurting themselves. Authorities say the perpetrators gain clout by coercing victims to participate in violent acts. Climate Minister Chris Bowen is defending the pre-COP meeting after it failed to attract major world leaders. The opposition is calling the climate event a diplomatic disaster, but the minister says they weren't expecting prime ministers and presidents to attend.
11: This is the first pre-COP where world leaders have been invited at all. The president of Palau said if you get one, you're doing well because prime ministers and presidents don't go to pre-COP.
10: JB Hi-Fi's class action trial has kicked off today in the Victorian Supreme Court. The retail giant is facing landmark legal action accused of selling worthless warranties between January 2011 and December 2023. More than 8 million people could be in line for compensation. Fears wildfires through central Australia will be supercharged because of an invasive grass species. Environmental groups are calling for a federal inquiry into buffel grass, saying it should be treated as a priority. The grass was introduced as feedstock last century, but the Invasive Species Council says it'll create dangerous fire conditions as it dries out. And if Donald Trump thinks he's got a chance at a Nobel Peace Prize this year, he'd be wrong.

0: While he thinks he deserves it, experts say the US president has been ruled out, with the committee saying the prize will go to someone who can withstand Trump's pressure.
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0: In sport, it's been a remarkable 24 hours for Roosters fullback James Tedesco. He's been named to headline Australia's 23-man squad for the Rugby League World Cup. After his side's NRL Grand Final win, Penrith's Isaiah Yeo will captain the squad. And Nick Riewoldt and Brendan Goddard will be among those inducted into St Kilda's Hall of Fame tonight. The club's past and present will be celebrated on the same night, with the Saints' best and fairest also to be awarded. That's the latest in news and sport.
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2: Clear skies overnight. A little chilly though, getting down about 16. The late showers are expected tomorrow. 27 the top. Those showers over Wednesday and Thursday as well. 27 the max by then.
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0: 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Sunshine Coast traffic.
2: The Bruce Highway looking better now. It's moving okay in each direction and your run southbound back towards Brisbane is now looking mostly clear. Most of your majors out there as well looking pretty good, including the Sunshine Motorway. 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
15: Hi there, I'm Rana Hussein. Celebrations continue for the Roosters after yesterday's NRLW Grand Final victory. The Chooks downing the Broncos 30-6 in the decider. Meanwhile, the Gillaroo squad for the Rugby League World Cup has been announced today. Isabel Kelly has been named skipper with 3 potential debutants. And North Melbourne remain on top of the AFLW table after a 55-point win over Sydney yesterday, while elsewhere the Eagles beat the Dockers for the first time ever with a 2-goal victory last night.
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1: Good run out at the moment on the Bruce Highway. If you are heading southbound back towards Brisbane, that's currently looking clear. And also northbound on the Bruce right up towards Yandina, that's currently having a nice run. Also pretty quiet at the moment on the Sunshine Motorway through Sippy Downs and Mountain Creek. No major issues around Nicklin Way and Caloundra Road. 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
8: Hello, I'm Fee Papel. The Climate Minister is quite pleased with the turnout at the pre-COP meeting in Fiji. He's rejecting claims by the opposition that the climate event is a diplomatic disaster. Chris Bowen says they didn't expect any prime ministers and presidents to turn up anyway.
9: That's, I think, for the first time that we've invited world leaders to a pre-COP. It's a good opportunity. I think Linda can add further comments, but that's a good first step.
8: Fitness influencer Sam Wood has been suspended by his own company following DV allegations. The CEO of 28 Group saying the 46-year-old has been stood down indefinitely, with the company having zero tolerance for domestic violence. An investigation is underway following a police shooting in regional New South Wales. Officers were responding to reports of a car crashing into a tree. When they got there to check on the driver, he pointed a gun at them. They opened fire and he was hit with several rounds and died at the scene. Lawyers for the US woman who didn't die during a lethal injection say she remains in a critical condition. It's believed Krista Pike suffered brain damage during the botched procedure. The Tennessee governor calling off all executions for the remainder of the year and ordering an independent review. And Australia's auction clearance rate has fallen to a three-month low. The preliminary clearance rate fell to 48.2% in the past week, the lowest since late June. It follows two long weekends in major capital cities and another interest rate rise. New data showing the number of unsold homes has jumped more than 20% in the past year.
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8: In sport, West Coast says it's unlikely they'll

0: Trade for Geelong's Grian Myers, the contracted forward, completed a medical with the club on Friday, but the Eagles don't think the Cats' goal snake will want to move west. The club is in the box seat, though, for out-of-favour Melbourne mid Jack Viney. In NRL, celebrations continue for the Roosters after their premiership double, with both the men's and women's team partying through the night after winning yesterday's grand final, with thousands of fans turning out for today's Fan Day in Sydney. That's the latest in news and sport.
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2: Clear skies overnight. A little chilly though, getting down about 16. The late showers are expected tomorrow. 27 the top. Those showers over Wednesday and Thursday as well. 27 the max by then.
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1: 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Sunshine Coast traffic.
2: With a final check at Sunny Coast Roads this evening, no accidents or breakdowns reported. Nice and clear, all the majors, including Calandra Road, Nickham Way, Sunshine Motorway through Mount Creek and up towards Coolum. Clear run, also heading towards Gympie on the Bruce Highway. No dramas if you're on your way down through to Brisbane. 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
1: Late night.
2: Late night.
1: It's late at night. See, like, I'm up as well, so I'm obviously just struggling to say the words at the moment. But we realise it's late night. Keeping you up is what we're doing.
2: What's your... Okay, servo right now. First thing you're getting.
1: Sausage roll.
2: Really, at this time?
1: Pretty much always.
2: Sausage roll?
1: I love a rat cough, and I find it very hard to say no to them. If particularly in those pie warmers, because they're in that lukewarm temperature, which people don't like, but I love.
2: Yeah, because then it's straight in the mouth, isn't it?
1: It's really good.
2: Because there's not any concern about it being too hot. You know that you could probably destroy that rat coffin before you're back in your car. Anyway, here are our best bits, by the way, from yesterday's show. Hope you enjoy them. It's Will and Woody.

0: can't sleep?
1: It's Will and Woody keeping you up.
2: 2 months to go on the air, guys. Yeah, as Woody said, fire sale.
3: Bloody oath.
2: We didn't have any ads to read today. Not sure why.
3: The sponsors don't have the mail. This is your last chance.
2: Get involved. Get involved.
3: And our price just went down, by the way, because Will and I have zero income next year.
2: Yeah,
3: anyway,
2: that's so true.
3: We are talking right now about producer Joe, her birthday dinner on Saturday night. Worth mentioning, Annalise, our junior producer, you organised the entire thing. It was phenomenal.
2: She's not the junior producer anymore.
3: Sorry.

0: Sorry, senior producer.
1: Thank you.
0: Annalise. Organised the whole thing, really showed your senior producing skills.
1: Thank you.
2: There. Yeah.
3: And culinary skills.
0: Oh, yeah.
3: More importantly.
0: Oh, yeah.
3: I think probably more cooking than producing was involved.
1: It's my biggest producing job yet.
0: Bloody oath, the whole thing was a production, Will. I mean, even the menus, they were made on canvas or whatever.
1: Canva. Premium, of course.
0: But unfortunately,
3: I was on a kid's table.
0: You're on the kid's table.
3: I was put on a kid's table.
0: Well, you brought children. You were the only one who brought children.
3: Yeah, didn't say don't bring kids.
4: It's implied.
1: Yes.
0: It's not. This is a party of people in their 20s, Will.
3: Yeah.
0: It's implied that you don't bring your kids.
3: I don't think it's implied. I think you need to say don't bring kids if you don't want kids.
0: Fair enough.
3: Surely.
1: But we love your
3: kids. That's a good topic,
1: actually.
3: Oh, mate. Do that.
0: We bring it up in the next 2 months. You won't get another chance again.
3: Is not bringing your children implied
0: when
3: you get invited somewhere?
0: Absolutely. That's good. Write that down.
3: I would say it's almost implied at our age when we have got kids. That bringing kids, it's implied that you will bring your kids. Unless you mention beforehand, don't bring your kids.
0: I think if you're in your 30s, it's implied that kids are coming. If you're in your 20s, it's implied that kids aren't.
5: Guys, save it for the bit.
0: Fair enough.
5: Oh, it's a good spot, though. It's a good spot, though. Put that down. Call if you want to for that, by the way. 13-1065.
0: Call tomorrow.
5: Because right now,
0: I have to focus on producer Joe's speech because the night was going so incredibly well. But Joe, you clearly, don't give anything away, but you clearly forgot that your younger brother was in the room.
4: Yeah, completely.
0: Quite extraordinary.
3: Beautiful boy, Caden. Beautiful
4: He's the best,
3: boy. He's a beautiful
4: but
3: boy.
4: But there are certain things that you, like, hope your brother never sees.
0: Mm. Mm.
4: And I think he did see it twice.
3: He's very attractive,
4: Caden, should
3: as well.
4: I say.
0: Yes.
3: Oh, Annalise
0: yes.
3: finds him very attractive as well. Sorry. That's a fact, though, isn't it?
0: I think anyone would find your brother
3: Sam
0: attractive.
3: Sam finds him hot. Sam, my partner, finds him.
0: Yeah.
4: Oh, is this what we're doing now?
3: Sorry.
4: I didn't realise this was the spot.
3: We left and Sam was like, Annalise finds Caden very cute and Sam was like, he's hot. I was like, there you go. It's just a thing.
0: He definitely is, though.
3: Yeah,
0: he's very tall. He's got the gorgeous,
4: okay, cool.
0: gorgeous tan. Anyway, sorry. Despite how attractive and sexy he is, somehow
3: no comment from you, AB.
1: No comment.
3: Okay.
0: Clearly
3: just
0: not.
3: Checking.
0: Clearly not a comment. So despite how sexy Joe's brother is, Joe somehow missed the fact that he was in the room. Look, I'm going to go to a song. Up next, I will tell you what she did during her speech. And, like, I think this is the worst possible thing you could do with a sibling in the room.
3: Is that right?
0: And she did it. Twice.
3: I think I've got a sense of what it is, given that you mentioned them. And I know that you're famous for doing something since you had something done to you. That's very cryptic.
0: Well,
3: if you know, you know.
0: Well, I'll tell you. I will confirm or deny. Up next.
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2: Hey, I'm sitting next to Daniel.
3: 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We're from Nickelback, and this is our new single,
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0: up early. It's Will and Woody keeping you up.
1: Will and Woody, hope you're having a wonderful drive home for only a couple of months more on the air.
2: Get as while you can.
1: Yeah,
2: get
1: we're on the air for only eight more weeks. Can.
2: Yes,
1: yeah.
2: Limited edition is what we're calling it. It's Will and Woody limited edition from this point on.
1: Oh, yeah.
2: But and right now, you've caught us in the middle of quite a good bit because producer Jo, it was her birthday dinner, surprise dinner on Saturday. And Jo, yeah, happy birthday. 23, I believe.
3: 24.
2: Yeah, that's it. Sorry, my mistake.
1: Are you 24?
3: No, 28.
2: Yeah. Close. Now, Jo, you had a moment where you had to make a speech, which was really nice, and it's quite clear that you forgot that your brother was in the room because of something that happened. Now, my first question to you is, what is your recollection of your speech?
3: I think just because there's a lot of nerves and, like, I didn't know it was a surprise party, obviously, and so, like, there's bits of the night that are a little bit, like, I've maybe don't remember quite well just because, like, so much adrenaline.
2: And maybe some of the responsible alcohol that was consumed were over 18, so there was alcohol going around and you responsibly had a few.
3: I was drinking, yep.
2: Yeah, great. Okay, so then...
1: Don't need to labour the point.
2: Absolutely not, and I hope I'm not. I think it's just important to know what kind of state she was in. So she's shocked, she's feeling a bit nervous about making the speech, and she's responsibly had a couple of drinks. So then you jump up there, Jo. And so what's your...
3: And Woody, you weren't drinking. You're a sober kid.
2: Yeah, stone cold.
1: This is actually starting to sound a bit sick from the one sober 40-year-old man at the drunk party for the 25-year-olds. All of a sudden, it starts to sound a bit sick when he jumps out the front and gets in his Nissan.
2: This was the point.
1: Dad takes a real mental picture in his head.
2: This was the point where I was like, I think I should go home. Because I said to Eli, who works here as well, I was like, God, everyone here is so young. And then he was like, honey,
1: you're old.
2: And I was like, oh, my God. Anyway, so, yes, you're right, Will.
1: Yeah.
2: I was sober and maybe I should have left before the speeches.
1: No, I'm not saying you should have left before the speeches.
2: Maybe I should have.
1: It's a nice part of the night to be there for. Yeah, I think it's
2: unless it's a speech like Joe.
1: I think
2: gave.
1: A very uncool middle-aged man thing to do would be to remark on when things got a bit wild at a party where you were sober for and drove home from.
2: Well, that's what I'm doing right now. I was punching my heaps of nobles, baby.
1: Publicly.
2: Anyway, Joe. You jump up. Just run us through your recollection of your speech.
3: I think I made a joke at the start of like, oh, so off the cuff, haha, kidding, I've thought about it.
2: Yep, that's great. Great start. Good laugh from the crowd. It was awesome. You're away.
3: And then I don't know why, but I just gave everyone the full flash, took the top off.
1: Wow.
2: Everything is... Right up there. The bosoms were away. I think there was a
3: because I had an interesting tape job because I was wearing a top that, like, they needed to be taped. And the way I had done it was quite funny. And so I think when I finally pulled it back down, I just went straight again.
2: You did. Because everyone was shocked. I'd like to make it very clear, I looked away. But given I'm a middle-aged man and I was sober...
1: It sounds worse and worse for you.
2: I chose to look away. As I looked away, though, weirdly, your brother was still looking. And so at that point, you went again?
3: Okay. I just thought this is what the crowd wants. There's a big cheer.
1: It went wild. Everyone went nuts for it.
2: Absolutely wild.
1: Great.
2: Absolutely wild. The bosoms are out there again in the wild a second time.
1: Stop calling them bosoms.
2: I don't know what to call them.
1: I know you because you're trying to be professional about it, but it's getting worse.
2: And also, you've just framed me as a middle-aged man who was sober at a party then looking at bosoms. So, look, I'm trying to keep it professional.
1: Yeah, good.
2: Have you had Joe... a conversation with your brother.
3: Oh no!
2: Since interesting. Now that feels like an idea for tomorrow.
3: I think
2: we could call. We could just call him and say, "How'd you feel about my speech?"
3: I think I made another joke after the second flash of like, and that they actually sit pretty much here after the surgery I had last year. In case anyone was wondering,
2: you did say that.
1: Wow!
2: Because I remember everything because I was sober.
1: It's getting worse and worse for you.
2: Anyway. That's all I wanted to talk about.
1: So tomorrow, you want to get Joe's brother on the show to see if he remembers his sister's breasts.
2: I mean, when you've said it back to me, probably a bad idea.
1: Is that the
2: probably
1: bit?
2: As you say it back, you know, no bad idea in a brainstorm.
1: I know we've only got 2 months to go, mate, but I think that might be over the line.
2: That's probably over the line. Okay.
3: Also, mum and dad live in Perth and they were asking how the night went and I, like, absolutely left this out and so they're going to hear it.
1: Oh, now they're going to hear it.
3: Awesome.
2: Big hello to Kane, Joe's dad, who I do find attractive.
3: What's going on?
1: It's all...
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0: It's Will and Woody keeping you up.
2: Woodrow, we are playing Can You Hear It?
3: Because can you hear it? Can you hear it? Can you hear it?
2: Who cares?
4: No one wants to know why.
2: No one wants to know why. That's right. It is beer or soft drink based on the sound of the can opening. So 131065 is the number if you would like to play, Woods.
4: Got Chase here. Hey, Chase.
5: Hey, mate. How are you?
4: I'm outstanding. Thank you, Chase. Now, as Will said before the song, if you get the record, which is 16 in a row, you, my friend, will be going to see Harry Styles. You'll be getting the double to Harry Styles together live in Australia.
2: Are you going, Woods?
4: Am I going to Harry Styles?
2: Yeah.
4: Weirdly, the invitations have dried up since we got sacked. I've actually had a few revoked. Anyway, let's go to Chase. Back to Chase.
6: Woody, can I just jump in here? It's not if you get the record. It's the person with the most amount of cans today wins the tickets.
4: Oh, really?
6: Yeah.
4: Bloody hell.
2: I said that before.
4: Did you?
2: I did. Well, 16 can. No one's got 16 can. Like, the record's hard to get. I don't think anyone's getting it. Look, if anyone, someone gets the record with 16 cans and they get the Harry Styles tickets. Unbelievable.
4: Bloody Chase.
2: Wait. When's Harry Styles?
4: He's in November.
2: Oh, okay. Let's revoke everything because we haven't got any cash.
4: That's
2: we can't
4: right.
2: give away 10 grand for the 16 cans. I see what you're thinking.
4: Right.
2: But what we can give away is Harry Styles tickets if you get 16 cans.
4: That's what I'm thinking.
2: Love that.
4: Yeah.
2: Nice. Sorry, Harry. Bad luck.
7: No, you can't do that. So sorry.
2: What do you mean?
7: They have the tickets this week and that's it.
2: Oh, we've only got them this week.
7: Yeah.
2: Where are the tickets going?
7: What's that?
2: Where are the tickets going?
7: To listeners this week.
2: Yeah. No, but if we don't give them away this week.
7: I don't know, but not to us.
4: Oh, not to us. They go to Smallsy.
2: That's fair enough. That is fair enough.
4: Okay, Chase, let's crack some cans for you, my friend.
2: And are we still, what are we going
4: so
2: with?
4: They gotta be, so, Chase, if you get the most cans out of anyone today, you're going to see Harry Styles.
2: How many rounds of Harry Styles tickets have we got this week?
7: One a day.
2: Oh.
7: Double pass.
2: We'll do it every day.
4: Okay, Harry.
5: Come on, boy.
4: Here we go. Here's can one, Chase.
5: Oh, I reckon that's a beer.
4: Nice, Chase.
2: Well
4: done,
2: good for
4: man.
2: You, mate.
4: Okay, can two, Chase.
5: Oh, that'd have to be another beer.
4: Incorrect, Chase. Oh. Look, you've got one on the board, though, my friend. So if no one else gets to one, you're going to see Harry Styles. Let's go to Kelly here.
2: Got to say to Chase and to everyone playing, that sounded a lot like a beer.
4: Did, didn't it? It absolutely did. But that's the game, guys. That's the game. Kelly, you want to hear some cans?
8: I do. Thanks, guys. Please.
4: Bloody oath. Here's can one.
8: Oh, that's a soft drink.
4: Yes, it is, Kelly. How much do you love Harry Styles?
8: I love Harry Styles.
4: Ooh, okay. Cans to Harry. We'll work on the title. Kelly, here's can number two.
8: Ooh, soft drink.
2: Hello, Kel.
4: Sorry,
2: just the one
4: Kel.
2: For you. I think if everyone just gets one, then it's got to go to Chase because he was the first player.
4: I agree with that. Yeah.
2: He's the man in front, too.
4: Okay, so, Kelly, you've unfortunately got no chance.
2: I like Kelly.
4: Should we call it?
2: Thanks for playing.
4: Harry Cans.
2: I think Harry's seen enough cans in his life. I don't think we need to tie him in with
4: he
2: it.
4: He does like soft drink. Let's go to Jasmine here. Jasmine, you ready for can
9: Hello.
4: Number one?
9: Yes, I'm ready.
4: Okay, here it is, Jazz.
9: Oh. That's a soft drink.
4: Let's go to a song, Jazz.
2: Oh, it's
4: one. Let's go to a song.
2: I suppose if she gets it.
4: Right? She's right in the running for Harry Styles' ticket. The rules have changed all of a sudden. Jazz, you better guess at can number one for Harry Styles' tickets. We will tell you right up next if you have got one can in Can You Hear It?
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0: Replace your Z's with W's. It's Will and Woody keeping you up.
1: Right now, it's Can You Hear It?
2: Can you hear it? Can you hear it? Can you hear it?
3: All righty. Playing today, we've got Jasmine. Now, Jasmine, you are mid-game right now. Telling the difference between beer and soft drink based on the sound of the can opening. The huge news today, Jazz, is that the person who gets the most cans today, currently it's one with Chase. You've had a guess for can number one before the song. You said soft drink.
4: Yeah.
3: It was a beer. I'm so sorry. So that puts you on zero cans, which means that you are not in the running for the Harry Styles tickets. I'm so sorry, Jazz. I'm so sorry about that, Jazz.
4: That's okay.
3: Have a lovely, lovely Monday afternoon. Let's go to Catherine here on 131065. Catherine, if you get more than one can right now, you could be going to see Harry Styles. How does that sit with you?
4: I'm nervous.
5: Oh, no.
3: Bloody oh, this is huge.
5: It's a big deal, isn't it? Like, you can't get your hands on these tickets.
3: Yeah.
4: It's too hard. It's way too hard.
3: They're obviously all selling out.
5: You can. No, apparently you can.
3: You can buy tickets.
5: I think you can still buy them. Anyway, but look, these are free. Yeah, I mean, that's important. Yeah, that's important.
3: Free, yeah. Cost of living. Cost of living. Catherine, here is can number one.
4: Soft drink.
3: Oh, sorry, Catherine. That was a crisp beer. I'm so sorry.
5: My God. I cut Chase.
3: Chase on one.
5: Chase. Oh my God, I can't think. What's the
3: Stephen Bradbury?
5: He's Stephen Bradbury.
3: Stephen Bradbury, yep.
5: He's the first caller. He's got one can, and we said most cans would get Harry Styles tickets. He's going to romp it in.
3: Well, potentially, unless Nikki has something to
5: say. I'm on Chase's
3: about
5: team
3: it.
5: Now, by the way. Go, Chase.
3: Nikki, you are hoping to get.
6: Hi, how are you?
3: We're outstanding. How much do you love Harry Styles?
6: I do like him, but my daughter loves him.
3: Oh, great gift for your daughter. Well, if you get two cans or more, you could be going to see him. Nikki?
5: Ooh.
3: Here's the first. Here's the first can.
6: A beer.
3: Huge, Nikki. Huge.
5: Wow. Massive. Nikki.
3: Massive. Okay, so you just need to get one can here. And then you might be going to see Harry Styles. A double for your daughter.
5: She might not even go, by the sounds of it.
6: Yeah.
5: It's
6: true.
3: Would your daughter take you, Nikki? Or would she?
6: Oh, 100%.
3: Yeah, bloody oath.
5: You don't even like him, Nikki. You just said that.
3: but he's attractive. He's attractive to look at, isn't he, Nikki?
6: That's right.
3: Gorgeous man. Okay, good. Nikki, here is can number two.
5: I don't think Nikki knows who Harry Styles is.
3: Neither, but they're free tickets. Can number two to get you to Harry Styles.
6: Soft drink.
3: Yes, it is, Nikki!
5: Yay! Huge, Nikki! Huge!
6: Wow.
3: Chop that, Chase. So Chase. Sorry.
5: Where's Chase? Can you give us Chase? Chase, suffering your chocks, mate.
7: I'm here, mate.
5: Yeah, we know.
7: Unlucky.
5: Robbed.
3: Unlucky.
5: Robbed.
3: Mate. Unlucky.
5: Mate, call up tomorrow. We've got more Harry Styles tickets to give away tomorrow. Hardest tickets to get in town. I think you can still buy tickets to three of the Melbourne shows and both the Sydney shows, but look, they're tough. But we've got more tomorrow.
3: At livenation.com.au, you can go and get those tickets. Or don't bother, just play Can You Hear It with us.
5: Absolutely. Most cans tomorrow get themselves some Harry Styles tickets. The Time Machine, some of the best gear from us over the last decade is coming up. Oh, did you see? No, you haven't seen it yet. Project Hail Mary. This is
3: I saw it.
5: This was great in that.
3: Oh, yeah.
5: It was so good. Just stop you crying, it's a silent did really well. Great film. 91.1.
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0: Bill and Woody on your radio late at night. Said this before, but don't confuse us for a late night show, guys. No. We're the real deal.
1: Yeah.
0: We're actually just so good that they're replaying us.
1: Yeah, replaying our best bits from yesterday's show. This bit of fresh gear, though. Question for you.
0: Standard's quite high for this show because this is replays.
1: I know. This is a great question. At what time do you not bother to go to sleep? Like, if you've been up, what, like, 3 a.m., you going to sleep?
0: Yep.
1: 4?
0: Yep.
1: 5?
0: What have I been up? What have I been up? What have I been up doing?
1: Partying. It's you, mate. You're an animal.
0: I'm still going to sleep.
1: 5?
0: Yeah.
1: 6?
0: What am I doing the next day? There's a lot of context.
1: Kids wake up at 7.
0: Are
1: you even bothering putting your head down? Or are you just going, just charging straight into a
0: coffee? Have I got a partner?
1: Yes, you have a wife.
0: Okay.
1: Sam.
0: Well, then, yeah, just say, can I have a couple of hours of sleep while you look after the kids? That's the answer to all that, yeah.
1: Oh, yeah. Okay. Okay. No partner?
0: No, not going to sleep. Well, I can't.
1: At what time?
0: The kids wake up at 6. So who's going to look after? I have a 6-month-old child. This is a stupid hypothetical. You haven't thought about it.
1: Fair enough.
0: Best of the best, best of the best, best of the best of the best is what I said the first time, and I'll stand by it. That's what you're going to hear up next.

0: up early. It's Will and Woody keeping you up.
1: Woods, you and I are respectfully getting the boot very shortly. Oh, not very shortly, sorry.
2: 2 months.
1: Time's all relevant, but a couple of months left on the airwaves, guys. So we thought we'd spend that time readdressing, it feels very formal, but...
2: bringing up moments from our past, which some people would say is lazy.
1: Jeez, we've had a couple of weeks, haven't we?
2: Bloody earth we have.
1: Jeez, how much did you drink? Play the opener.
3: We're going back.
4: Let's go back in time.
3: Going back in time.
0: You built a time machine.
2: So, some people would say this is lazy, that we're just bringing up things that we did over the journey. We like to believe that this is a celebration.
1: Have you seen you got a whole podcast where they just play their old shit?
2: So this is even lazier. This is now even lazier that we're copying something that Hamish and Andy do.
1: Hamish and Andy, my whole career. Hamish and Andy don't own reruns. The amount of times in my career they've been like, oh, Hamish and Andy.

0: You did. I'm like, yeah, some things, 100%. Fair enough. Yeah. Hamish and Andy definitely did it.
1: We did want to buy a greyhound for a while there.
0: Absolutely. Yeah. There's been a lot of things that we've had to take off the table. You and I did a dad podcast for a while, and then Hamish brought out, what was it? Parenting. How are the dad's dad?
1: How are great
0: that
1: pod.
0: Sucked. That
1: great
0: sucked.
1: Pod.
0: But look,
1: we tried to do Pants Off Wednesday. Again, that was too close. But
0: they they can't take away reruns from us. They just can't. They were doing that on TV in the 70s. Yeah. All right. Yeah. So, like, we're happy to do this. I feel confident doing it. Are you feeling better about doing this now?
1: I've always loved it, but for the laziness.
0: Yeah. Well,
1: so
0: it's convenient.
1: A producer is bringing a bit from our 8 years here at KISS. What is it today, Tommy?
2: So we're going back to October 31st, 2023.
1: Good year. Good year for us.
2: What was happening in your lives in 2023 in October?
1: 2023 October. My daughter turned one in October 2023.
2: Well, you also went...
0: Cool story.
1: It's definitely not that. It's definitely not that, is it? Okay. Okay, fair enough.
2: You also went to a regional town and performed in a barbershop quartet.
0: Oh,
1: for Movember. Well, for Movember, I believe.
0: With a member of Human Nature and Rob Mills.
1: Phil from Human Nature.
0: I knew his name. I was just given the context.
2: So I've got a couple of pieces of audio here to play you. I think the first one that we want to play
0: is... Is this where we're kicking off the... I was about to call it the Remembering Project. Is this where we're kicking off the time machine with?
2: Yes.
0: The barbershop quartet in Ballarat.
2: Yeah. Do you want to recap?
0: It feels like it's a really low barrel now.
1: It's a good reason they're firing us. Because our number one highlight is performing a barbershop quartet.
0: Right? Is this our number one? This is an indication of the quality of the gear that we're going to play in the time machine.
1: I don't think they're in order. No. And also, I think this is more about revealing some behind the scenes. Like my fondest memory of this barbershop quartet was the fact that we drove into this tiny town.
0: Mm.
1: I can't remember which town it was.
0: Ballarat.
1: Ballarat, regional town in Victoria.
0: Shout out to anyone listening in the rat.
1: And because we had a very tight budget.
0: Yeah.
1: I mean, we had Phil from Human Nature, right? This guy's done a Vegas residency.
0: Just come off of it, a residency, yeah. That's
1: where I imagine they get beautiful suites, beautiful hotels.
0: Absolutely.
1: You know, all paid for, etc. Yep. We gave him the shittest room I have ever seen. Like, it was literally, it would have been $40 for the night. I reckon most people pay by the hour, but we gave it to Phil. And I remember Phil took this photo of his room and he sent it into our group and he goes, "Are you blokes taking the piss?"
0: No, you know what's really funny is our EP at the time, Captain Poofans, he dropped them off at the ACOM he called you and me in the way back from the car and was like, that ACOM is just legal.
1: Yeah.
0: Like, in terms of like what we need to provide them, we've just skated through.
1: Hilariously, ours was better. Like, we had better ACOM than Phil from Human Nature. That was, for me, the highlight
0: of the
1: entire trip.
0: That was really funny. Millsy was also livid. Absolutely
1: devastated.
0: Absolutely livid.
1: Devastated.
0: Yeah.
1: So do we have, what audio are we going to be playing
2: Got, I've got the final performance. I've also got all, you stuffing up a lot, Woody.
0: Oh, yeah.
2: But do you want to catch up after the song on how we got to the performance in Ballarat? Do you want that now or after the song?
1: After the song.
0: After the song. Also, can I just say a big shout out to all the people who are listening on Power FM, because we went through, I don't know if we're still on there. They might have already taken us off. Who knows? But we went through Power FM 103.1, said g'day to everyone there. Had a lovely time. That was
1: great
0: a highlight
1: station
0: for me as well. It was really cool.
1: Awesome station. We'd love some T-shirts, actually.
0: I'm just seeing Christian O'Connell's on. No, he's on 3BA. Oh, God, it's hard to know what we're on. But anyway,
1: we're on
0: somewhere.
1: We're still on Power. We're hanging on.
0: We love it there. We love it. And up next. Yes, no, we're still on Power FM. There you go. Big shout out to everyone in the rat. Power FM. Up next, you can hear us doing a barbershop quartet. Are we actually going to play the song? Wow. Okay.
1: From memory, we nailed it.
0: It's for charity.
1: Yeah, Movember.
0: Oh, it was for Movember. Okay.
1: That's why it's in a barbershop. That was the
0: genius.
1: That was the, I mean.
0: Now I know where we're playing
1: it
0: again.
1: What are you guys getting rid of? Listen to what you're getting. And ironically, Movember is next month. This isn't a paid bid, but we're back there, baby.
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0: It's Will and Woody keeping you up.
1: We are going to be leaving the airwaves in a couple of months. We're respectfully given the boot. But before we get out, I keep saying respectfully given the boot. Am I saying?
2: The terminology they're using is your contract is not being renewed, which is, it's beautiful.
1: It's respectful.
2: That's like silk coming out of your mouth.
1: It's respectful.
2: Your contract is not being renewed.
1: Yeah, cool. So yeah. So we're celebrating some great moments we've had on there in the last decade.
3: We're going back.
4: Let's go back in time.
3: Going back in time. You telling me you built a time machine?
2: The first one we've chosen today, well, we haven't chosen it. The producers are choosing moments from 8 years here at KISS.
1: Yes.
2: Now, for mine.
1: Mm. Oh, wow. Is this just like a walk down memory lane or saw Tim the ham sandwich?
2: Yeah, he was our old audio producer.
1: Is this just this is your life? Is this going to happen over the next 2 months? Are you guys just going to bring old people that used to work on the show into the building?
5: Yes.
1: Oh, Tim, wow.
2: Any nice words to say, Tim, while you're passing through?
5: I love you both.
6: Oh, you're beautiful.
2: Jesus. Oh,
6: that's
2: very sweet.
6: It was Tim's call to axe the show.
2: It's wow. Oh, the Velvet Sledgehammer himself. There we go. So anyway, we're about to play some audio from a barbershop quartet that we did with Rob Millsy Mills, Phil from Human Nature, you and me, of course.
1: These are our first picks, by the way, for the barbershop.
2: On.
1: Phil and Millsy.
2: 100%. Who else would you want in a barbershop?
1: Well, we said with Movember we'd take four celebrities into Ballarat.
2: And this definitely wasn't a case of these guys are available.
1: Not at all.
2: This was number one
1: Not at
2: and
1: all.
2: Two.
1: Millsy turned down two or three musicals and Phil left his residency in Las Vegas with Human Nature to come to Ballarat and sing in a hairdresser.
2: Exactly. Now, from mine, this wasn't necessarily a highlight of the last 8 years. Like, I thought it was an okay bit. But we are going to be playing some more. So where does this start, Tommy?
7: This is the journey to get you up to the performance.
2: Okay, great. Far away. Will, you've organised a world-class barbershop quartet featuring Phil from Human Nature and Rob Mills. Phil, you think you deserve the position of baritone?
8: Yeah, I'd like to give it a go, guys. I reckon I could fit in really well.
9: Every time you cry.
1: Every time you cry.
8: My last name actually is Burton and I am a member of Human Nature.
1: Welcome, Phil!
2: Sick of this.
1: Rob, you want to be part of the barbershop quartet?
9: That makes you larger than life.
1: Rob,
8: I've done this a few times.
1: Oh, Woods, I'm sorry.
8: Mate, I'm so sorry to do this to you.
2: It's Millsy. It's you. But you still won't let me in the group.
1: I'll
8: come in.
1: Well, Woods, let's be honest. You haven't got what it takes, and you're not helping yourself by interrupting our rehearsals.
10: I'll take you to the candy shop.
8: No, stop.
2: I thought you gave me a look.
11: It wasn't the look you expected.
1: So look, we brought in former Australian Idol judge Indigo Dixon.
12: I never want to hear you say I want it that way.
13: Woody,
1: yes.
13: I would basically give you a big thumbs up for authenticity because the logic of the music industry dictates there is always one member of a boy band that can't sing for shit.
1: So he's in.
13: You're in, mate.
2: But before we hit the road, we went head-to-head with the Wiggles to see if we were performance-ready.
14: Toot, toot, chugga-chugga, big red car. We're going to ride the whole day long.
2: Wow. We got hustled.
15: That's pretty good.
2: We got hustled by the Wiggles.
1: Hot potato.
2: Yeah! What did you think, you Wiggles?
16: I hope my barber wins this competition because I want to see you guys perform live.
2: I mean, pretty good build.
1: Well, that was actually a lovely. I didn't realize there was so many moving parts.
2: The Wiggles were in there.
1: Dicko's in there.
2: This is a great bit.
1: Yeah.
2: So can we go to the performance now?
1: So there was a big part of that was whether or not you were going to be part of the quartet. I'd forgotten about that.
2: I did forget that as well.
1: Yeah.
2: Yes.
7: My favourite part was when you had Rob Mills on the phone and you pretended like you didn't know who Rob Mills was on the phone.
2: Yeah, that's right. Yeah. It was, and Phil as well. I mean, how's that for performance there from us?
1: You knew who it was?
2: Of course.
1: Did you?
2: I think both of us knew.
1: Ah.
2: Acting.
1: Wow.
2: Anyway, really pulling the curtain down, opening the kimono, as they say.
1: I thought that I didn't know.
2: I'm pretty sure we all knew.
1: Is that right?
2: And then we had an idea. We were like, wouldn't it be funny if they called up as randoms? And then we were like, oh, my God, it's Millsy.
7: Anyway, the song that you sung was a cover of Candy Shop.
2: Oh, yes. Yeah, classic.
1: I'll take you to the Are we going to play it?
7: Yeah, you ready for
1: it? Let's hear a bit of it. Yeah. We might.
2: It's only 30 seconds. You can gong us. You can gong us if you want.
7: It's only 30 seconds.
2: All right, here we go.
4: Will what they do. Feel where they do.
6: Where they do.
15: The things they do.
6: Things they do.
17: Are just between them and you.
4: I'll take you to the barbershop.
6: To the barbershop.
4: Listen while they cut your locks.
6: While they cut your locks.
4: How it all gets blocked.
6: How it all.

0: Barber Shop.
1: Actually, not bad.
2: Sounded lovely.
1: That was really good.
2: Big shout out to our friends at Movember.
1: Absolutely. And Millsy and Phil, of course.
2: Yeah, Millsy and Phil.
1: We love the boys.
2: We love the boys.
1: Let's bring back the quartet. We're available.
2: Very available. Well, they might not be now.
1: That's true. That is true.
2: They've got jobs. They've got careers.
1: Yeah.
2: You and I, we're out the door in 2 months. And we'll be remembering the best parts of the show again tomorrow. Thrill of Moody.
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like me. Cause I'm the one you got, and son, embrace the mold. 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Style has never seen that makes you wanna grab and hold and squeeze real tight. Who's gonna be the one to save you from yourself? When you wanna take a bite, please, oh baby, please, you beg, you want, you say, you've got to get some. Caught up in the charm that I laid on thinking, now there's nowhere to run. Just another fish to bit the worm on a hook on my line. Yeah, I keep many females longing for a chance to win my heart with SCX and plenty.

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3: We might have a whole show of Will's Reddit, just you talking about your favourite things on Reddit for 2 hours. I'd listen.
4: Why are you saying that ironically?
3: I didn't mean to.
4: A lot of people would listen. We'd put that forward for the ACRA Awards if they still had them. We'd put them forward for the company. Radio Awards. Are we allowed to nominate ourselves for the ARN Radio like awards? Do we get?
5: I think we nominated the show.
4: It's like a posthumous nomination now.
5: I wonder.
3: We're more chance to win an award posthumously.
4: Right, it's like an artist that's died and people get around us more.
3: Yeah, absolutely.
4: Maybe not. All right, now let's get into this. So I missed quite a lot that I missed out on Will's Reddit recently, over the break.
3: Oh, yeah. Okay.
4: Missed out on the Ed Sheeran thing, would have dined out on that. Sure. That was happening. Yeah, that was hot and happening. And there was some beautiful irony in there. And, you know, I think... Anyway, look, I can't comment on that anymore. But what I can do is I'm just loving the fact that a few celebs are actually now putting their hand up and actually going like, I actually care about what's going on over there. Okay. And there is some genocide happening. And my number one at the moment is Angelina Jolie.
3: Oh.
4: I don't know if you've seen this online.
3: I haven't.
4: She's completely... She shared satellite images of Gaza on her phone where you can see Gaza before and after the Israeli invasion.
3: Oh, wow.
4: Wild.
3: Wow.
4: Like flattening, complete flattening. Oh, so look, just if you want to go and have a look at that, I would highly recommend it. If you need any more evidence that there's some bad stuff going on there, check it out. And yes, Ed, I will happily be on before you if you know it on the show. Now,
3: I did reach out actually.
4: Just Will with a
3: DJ manager.
4: Oh, nice. DJ Will.
3: Haven't got an email back, amazingly. I thought they'd be desperate.
4: I wouldn't do it, mate. I wouldn't do it for all the money in the world. Now, another one, good one here that I think you can relate to. I think everyone can relate to this. This is from one of my favorite threads called Me IRL or Mural, as I was calling it for a while.
3: Me in real life. Yep,
4: yeah, Mural.
3: Yeah, Mural, got it.
4: I've faced more peer pressure to eat protein as an adult than I did to take drugs when I was a teenager.
3: Yeah, it's everywhere. People keep telling me, like, if they ask me how much I weigh and then they do the calculation, they go, that means you need to be having this much protein a day. And you're like, I don't even want to calculate how much protein I'm having in the day.
4: Do you also know, like, you know how often that you go to, like, a smoothie bar or some such?
3: Yeah.
4: And they're like, well, do you want some protein in that?
3: Yeah.
4: Even if they say to me, like, you can't taste it. It's just like a powder or a supplement.
3: Yeah.
4: It still just feels a bit off.
3: Also, it's like, they say it's like $2. Like, add some protein for $2.
4: Yeah.
3: Scoop of protein for $2.
4: Yeah.
3: Like, how dare you?
4: Yeah.
3: Also, have you been through the muesli bar section of the supermarket these days?
4: It's all
3: protein.
4: Every
3: single muesli
4: bar. Everything's protein.
3: Protein. We put protein in it.
4: Yeah. I want to have a chocolate milkshake that's unhealthy. You know, like, I actually feel like unhealthy things.
3: Yeah, little treat.
4: People can't get that through their head. Yeah. Can't go to Starbucks now. Starbucks.
3: Yeah.
4: Without them saying, do you want some protein?
3: Yeah. Yeah,
4: I know, mate.
3: It's all through Boost as well. I love Boost. I love Janine Ellis, but they're putting a lot of protein in those Boost juices.
4: It's going to be commercially friendly all the way to the end here. And we love Starbucks and we love Ed Sheeran.
3: Can't turn that off.
4: Going to tick them all off. We'll keep moving.
3: Mate,
4: anyway.
3: I might work at Boost next year. Who knows?
4: You reckon? I reckon you'd do really well at Boost, actually.
3: Yeah, I'll get the visor on. I'll put the visor on. No way.
4: Yeah. Okay, going to keep moving here.
3: Give me a call, Janine.
4: I can call Janine for you. So we text occasionally.
3: You text Janine Ellis, the founder of Boost?
4: Yeah,
3: you really are a business dog, aren't you?
4: I've got great relationships with these sorts of people.
3: You hang out with David Gingell as well.
4: Occasionally.
3: I know, mate.
4: I love these sorts of guys. I just love talking shop.
3: Yeah,
4: I love the industry.
3: Yeah.
4: Shame I'm not part of it anymore. no, sorry. We'll keep going. Nah, not that one. That's a bit boring. Going to be hard to knock. Oh, okay. I found this one really interesting. Okay, there's a thread that I follow called Mildly Infuriating.
3: Yeah.
4: This post went nuts recently. It was about a mum complaining about her son not accepting a buy one, get one free offer at the servo.
3: Right.
4: So he went down to the servo and was like, g'day, can I get an ice cream, like a tub of ice cream? And they go, oh, did you know at the moment if you buy one, you get one free? And he goes, nah.
3: What?
4: Because they were trying to do the whole like, because you know when you go to the servo and you go, g'day, I'll get a Gatorade. And they go, you know, if you get two of them, you only have to pay 20 cents more, but you get two.
3: Yeah.
4: He said no.
3: But it was for free.
4: Yes. Yeah.
3: Like that. It's like he's throwing a tub of ice cream down the gutter.
4: It's the same situation. They've gone like, you want a tub of ice cream? Hey, just so you know, normally you'd pay $12 for two. You're only going to pay $6.50 for two today. And he said no.
3: God.
4: Anyway, his mum's written this rant. Like,
3: great.
4: She's devastated because she's like, I'm at home. I love him. I think I still love him, but he could have brought some ice cream back for me.
3: Yeah.
4: But I was reading this, empathizing with the guy because I'm often at like 7-Eleven and they're like, do you want another orange Powerade for 50 cents? And I'm like, nah, I actually only want one.
3: But save it for another day, Will.
4: But then I've got to carry
3: the Powerade for 50 cents,
4: but I've got
3: to
4: carry around in my pocket.
3: Yeah.
4: And I care about the planet and I don't think I need more plastic.
3: But
4: I flipped it on you.
3: You flipped it on me, but you get in a Powerade in the first place. Just don't.
4: I'm
3: get a
4: getting
3: Powerade
4: a Powerade in the first place, but I don't want two.
3: Yeah, right.
4: Do you not feel? Do you feel that way? No, do you take it, Tommy? Do you take the extra one?
1: Excuse me.
4: Do you take the extra one? do you when they go? You'd have a chewing gum. You get extra chewing gum for another 10 cents. Do you take the extra?
1: If it was like chewy, sure. But ice cream I get.
4: Yeah, right.
1: The ice cream I get because then
4: it's going to go rank in the car.
1: Well, it's also too much ice cream.
4: Yeah, I agree.
3: No, you don't have to have it straight away, guys.
4: I agree.
3: But the value, guys. How you're like? No, it's like throwing
4: not about
3: money
4: it. But it's also
3: drain.
4: With the sweet things that you can't control yourself with. Like if it's like another Kit Kat. You're like, I'm just going to eat that now.
3: That's true. Well, I've got self control, Will.
4: Oh, shut up.
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0: snores with laughs. It's Will and Woody keeping you up.
1: I hope you're having a wonderful drive home. 2 months to go on the air, guys. Yeah, as Woody said, fire sale.
2: Bloody oath.
1: We didn't have any ads to read today. Not sure why.
2: The sponsors don't have the mail. This is your last chance to read your ads.
1: Get involved.
2: And our price just went down, by the way, because Will and I have zero income next year.
1: Anyway, that's so true.
2: We are talking right now about producer Joe, her birthday dinner on Saturday night. Worth mentioning, Annalise, our junior producer, you organised the entire thing. It was phenomenal.
1: She's not the junior producer anymore.
2: Senior producer.
3: Thank you.
2: Annalise, organised the whole thing, really showed your senior producing skills.
3: Thank you.
1: Culinary skills.
2: Oh, yeah.
1: More importantly.
2: Oh, yeah.
1: I think probably more cooking than producing was involved.
3: It's my biggest producing job yet.
2: Bloody oath. The whole thing was a production, Will. I mean, even the menus, they were made on canvas or whatever.
3: Canva. Premium, of course.
2: But unfortunately,
1: I was on a kids' table.
2: You're on the kids' table?
1: I was put on a kids' table.
2: Well, you brought children. You were the only one who brought children.
1: Yeah, didn't say don't bring kids.
4: It's implied.
3: Yeah.
1: It's not.
2: This is a party of people in their 20s, Will.
1: Yeah.
2: It's implied that you don't bring your kids.
1: I don't think it's implied. I think you need to say don't bring kids if you don't want kids.
2: Fair enough.
1: Surely.
3: But we love your
1: kids. That's a good topic, actually.
2: Oh, mate. Do that. We bring it up in the next two months. You won't get another chance again.
1: Is not bringing your children implied invited somewhere?
2: Absolutely. That's good. Write that down.
1: I would say it's almost implied at our age when we have got kids. That bringing kids, it's implied that you will bring your kids. Unless you mention beforehand, don't bring your kids.
2: I think if you're in your 30s, it's implied that kids are coming. If you're in your 20s, it's implied that kids aren't.
5: Guys, save it for the bit.
2: Fair enough.
1: Oh, it's a good spot, though. It's a good spot, though. Put that down.
2: Keep the powder dry.
1: Call if you want to for that, by the way. 131065. We'll call tomorrow.
2: Because right now, I have to focus on producer Joe's speech because the night was going so incredibly well. But Joe, you clearly don't give anything away, and it's quite clear that you forgot that your brother was in the room because of something that happened. Now, my first question to you is, what is your recollection of your speech?
4: I think just because there's a lot of nerves and, like, I didn't know it was a surprise party, obviously, and so, like, there's bits of the night that are a little bit, like, I maybe don't remember quite well just because, like, so much adrenaline.
2: And maybe some of the responsible alcohol that was consumed were over 18, so there was alcohol going around and you responsibly had a few.
4: I was drinking,
2: Yeah, great. Okay, so then...
1: Don't need to labour the point.
2: Absolutely not, and I hope I'm not. I think it's just important to know what kind of state she was in. So she's shocked, she's feeling a bit nervous about making a speech, and she's responsibly had a couple of drinks. So then you jump up there, Joe.
4: And Woody, you weren't drinking. You're a sober kid.
2: Yeah, stone cold.
1: This is actually starting to sound a bit sick from the one sober 40-year-old man at the drunk party for the 25-year-olds. All of a sudden, it starts to sound a bit sick when he jumps out the front and gets in his Nissan.
2: This was the point.
1: Dad takes a real mental picture in his head.
2: This was the point where I was like, I think I should go home. Because I said to Eli, who works here as well, I was like, God, everyone here is so young. And then he was like, honey,
1: you're old.
2: And I was like, oh, my God. Anyway, so, yes, you're right, Will.
1: Yeah.
2: I was sober and maybe I should have left before the speeches.
1: No, I'm not saying you should have left before the speeches.
2: Maybe I should have.
1: It's a nice part of the night to be there for. Yeah, I think
2: unless it's a speech like Joe
1: I think
2: gave.
1: A very uncool middle-aged man thing to do would be to remark on when things got a bit wild at a party where you were sober for and drove home from.
2: Well, that's what I'm doing right now. I was punching my heaps nobles, baby.
1: Publicly.
2: Anyway, Joe, you jump up. Just run us through your recollection of your speech.
4: I think I made a joke at the start of like, oh, so off the cuff, haha, kidding, I've thought about it.
2: Yep, that's great. Great start. Good laugh from the crowd. It was awesome. You're away.
4: And then I don't know why, but I just gave everyone the full flash, took the top off.
1: Wow.
2: Everything is... Right up there. The bosoms were away. I think there was a comment.
4: Because I had an interesting tape job because I was wearing a top that, like, they needed to be taped. And the way I had done it was quite funny. And so I think when I finally pulled it back down, I just went straight again.
2: You did. Because everyone was shocked. I'd like to make it very clear, I looked away. But given I'm a middle-aged man and I was sober...
1: It sounds worse and worse for you.
2: I chose to look away. As I looked away, though, weirdly, your brother was still looking. And so at that point, though, you went again. Okay,
4: I just thought this is what the crowd wants. There's a big cheer.
1: It went wild. Everyone went nuts for it.
2: Absolutely wild.
1: Great.
2: Absolutely wild. The bosoms are out there again in the wild a second time.
1: Stop calling them bosoms.
2: I don't know what to call them.
1: I know, because you're trying to be professional about it, but it's getting worse.
2: You've just framed me as a middle-aged man who was sober at a party and then looking at bosoms. So, look, I'm trying to keep it professional.
1: Yeah, good.
2: Have you had, Joe, a conversation with your brother?
4: Oh, no.
2: Since, interesting. Now, that feels like an idea for tomorrow.
4: I think we could
2: just call him and say, how'd you feel about my speech?
4: I think I made another joke after the second flash of like, and that they actually sit pretty much here after the surgery I had last year, in case anyone was wondering.
2: You did say that.
1: Wow.
2: Because I remember everything because I was sober.
1: It's getting worse and worse for you.
2: Anyway, that's all I wanted to talk about.
1: So tomorrow you want to get Joe's brother on the show to see if he remembers his sister's breasts.
2: I mean, when you've said it back to me, probably a bad idea.
1: Is that the
2: probably
1: bit?
2: As you say it back, no bad idea in brainstorm.
1: I know we've only got 2 months to go, mate, but I think that might be over the line.
2: That's probably over the line. Okay.
4: So also, mum and dad live in Perth, and they were asking how the night went, and I like absolutely left this out, and so they're going to hear it.
1: I know they're going
4: to
1: hear
4: it. Awesome.
2: Big hello to Kane, Joe's dad, who I do find attractive.
4: What's going on?
1: It's all...
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10: Hello. Good morning. Oh, we're back.
9: Oh,
10: hi.
9: Oh, Ashy.
10: Oh, you know what I forgot to do, though? I forgot to...
11: Change your underwear.
10: No, I did that. No, I forgot to... put the dumb button on.
11: Oh, shit.
10: Don't. Please don't do that to me. I need to be more quicker on my fingers, so just...
11: Buy it a dollar.
9: Good morning, everyone. Yes, we're back.
10: Oh, we're so excited. 2 weeks. I've come back to work for a rest. I don't know about you.
11: It's good to be here. Yes. Oh, yes.
10: Isn't it funny that our management finally noticed we were missing?
11: Yeah.
10: After 2 weeks.
11: Took them 2 weeks.
10: Guys, are you guys coming back to work tomorrow? Oh, I don't know. Oh, did you notice we were gone, finally?
11: We're coming up to a long weekend. We didn't realise it was that long.
10: Yes. We just decided to take an extra couple. But no, how good?
11: Before we get onto sport, because there's so much to unwrap, there's so much to talk about. I've missed you like crazy, but how... In a nutshell, was Fiji.
10: Fiji was insane in the membrane. It was so cool. My kids lived like village kids for 2 weeks, which was amazing. They were dirty. They were sandy.
11: Just the way they should be.
10: From playground to playground. We're in the ocean. We're having the best time ever. We're on inflatables. I mean, my chiropractic appointment was a long one afterwards, but it was amazing at the time.
11: Yeah.
10: No, it was. It was so good. And just to see the smiles on their faces. But it was really, really cool. And like just to have 2 weeks off, because I reckon if you have 1 week, sometimes it just doesn't feel like it's enough. Whereas if you have 2 weeks, you go, I'm actually fully rested. I think that's my plan from here on in.
11: You've got to be a minimum 2 weeks.
10: You know, you've got to go for two, right, at least. Because we just had the best, most amazing family time. And having my daughter home for the school holidays as well just, was so good. So there was some tears last night about having to go back to the normal routine and I just want you to be here in the morning. And I was like, oh, okay, mum guilt's kicking in tenfold here.
11: Oh, I thought that was Brendan.
10: No, actually, it won't be long. He'll also be crying to me in just a moment as well.
11: How is the handsome boy? Because he does a lot behind the scenes. A lot of people don't know that your husband is actually a bit of a rock star. Like he does a lot in and around your world for the girls, for you. Did he have a good time?
10: Did he have a good unwind? The most relaxing time. He's played golf. He has just unwound like there's no tomorrow. Almost like too much. Yeah. And I'm like, excuse me, hello.
11: Wind up again.
10: Hey, I've also got to go back. He's off at golf for more than half the day. I'm like,
11: now we're home. You remember you're the one who makes us breakfast? We're all sitting here getting a little hungry.
10: It's 1 p.m. and we're still waiting for our breakfast, Brendan. Tick, tick, boy, tick, tick. No, it's all good. How was yours?
11: Amazing. Such a juxtaposition of activities. Mm. We went from sort of, and Renee says whenever I

0: massive hike. Which
1: when did
0: I'll
1: you
0: talk-
1: get home?
0: Yesterday.
1: Whoa.
0: Yeah. Yesterday, just after lunch.
1: Jeez. Jeez, you really left it to the last minute, didn't you?
0: I was hoping to.
1: Yeah.
0: Gave myself as many opportunities to get out of it as I could. Oh, I got work tomorrow. No.
1: Walk faster.
0: Get moving, fat boy.
1: I cannot wait to hear about that because as a hiker, like I just cannot imagine.
0: It's not my world.
1: Yeah.
0: But I really enjoyed it.
1: Oh, good.
0: They're an interesting breed though, I've got to say, the hiker.
1: You're going to have to be careful. They'd be up right now.
0: Yep, and they're a little bit scary. So I'll have a good think about how I'm going to talk about them when I do. But just the coast is, and again, I keep saying it, and it's funny how, you know, I keep getting surprised at these little pockets of perfection that exist around the Sunshine Coast. That Noosa hinterland, oh my God.
1: It's gorgeous, Ash, isn't it?
0: We did the walk, I think it was between Kinkin and Curran.
1: Yeah.
0: And sweet mother of God, there are little bits of land that we walked across that on one side you could look out and see Noosa. You could see the behind Noosa and the ocean. You're looking out to see up to Rainbow Beach.
1: Mm.
0: On the other side, you've got this massive hinterland looking over the sweeping hills of Karura, Karoi, and just this. I had no idea just how spectacular it really was.
1: Yeah. Isn't it funny sometimes you don't know what's in your own backyard?
0: It's in your own backyard.
1: Yeah.
0: It was absolutely stunning.
1: Oh, wow. You've nearly inspired me to go for a hike. Not quite. Nearly.
0: Rent a horse.
1: I could still, you're right. I could do it on horseback. That's actually a really good idea. Maybe I'll do that.
0: Do that. Next time I'm doing that.
1: Why is Sam on his e-scooter? Or they'll really be pissed at you then, those hikers.

0: So much happening. So sports galore.
1: So we'll start with the NRL grand final because we want to dissect the AFL grand final. I know it's old news, but for Sam and I, it's not because we're just like, haven't been able to speak about
0: it. And
1: it
0: lingers. It's still lingering and getting in people's psyche.
1: Because it's so good.
0: Yeah, it is.
1: However, the NRL grand final, Roosters winning by one. Shame about the Broncos, our gals, going down to the Roosters. So it was a Roosters double, which is what the Broncos did, obviously, last year.
0: Yeah. Ali Brigginshaw's final game.
1: Yeah. Oh, my God. She is such an incredible human, isn't she? Like, you saw her speak the other week at the Alex Surf Club. And just
0: unbelievable.
1: The way, you know, she's really shaped NRL for, like, rugby league for women, and what she's done and just the stalwart that she is just, like, she's
0: and pioneer.
1: Pioneer, exactly. Like, she's such an inspiration to young kids. She was that girl playing with the boys all the way up, you know, that then becomes a league. She's just an incredible human. So I can't wait to see now what she does after the fact. And, like, obviously she'll stay around the game forever.
0: She won't be a nose model, that's for sure.
1: But if you've been playing rugby league for that long.
0: Well, none of them should be, should they?
1: No. But also, too, I'm hoping that she's still going to be up for selection, too, for the Kangaroos. Oh, not the Kangaroos, the Jillaroos.
0: Yeah, right.
1: Yeah, so she.
0: So has she? I didn't know that much.
1: Yeah.
0: So is she committed to playing internationally, just not for the regular season anymore?
1: Yeah. So So she decided to hang up the boots on an Origin level this year. This year was always going to be her last playing in the NRLW, but she was telling us the other week that she was still open for Jillaroo selection because the Rugby League World Cup is coming.
0: Of course it is. Yeah, I forgot about that. Do you know what I love about her so much? When she spoke to you and you guys were having your chat on stage at the Alex Surf Club, she just had this authentic vibe about her that she loves the game of rugby league so much.
1: She does.
0: She doesn't care about the nonsense that goes with it. She doesn't care about the political agenda and the glass ceiling and the pay gap and all that stuff that gets talked about a lot and is important. I'm not undermining its value or importance at all. Please understand. But she has this, I don't know, she just has this childlike love of the game that is so exciting to see. When you see somebody who just loves what they do so much.
1: Yeah.
0: And she actually said, yeah, she might be 38, she might be this, she might be that, but she goes, I just love getting out and kicking the footy.
1: And that's kind of a lot of the reason why she gave up the captaincy. She had a dual captaincy with Tamika Upton, and she was like, no, Tamika's got this. So going into her final season, she's like, I want to be out there just kicking the footy with the girls and just having a great time. And that she did.
0: Yeah.
1: And hearing her speak to JT.
0: Not enough to win him a grand final, though. A little bit lazy.
1: No, stop it. Do you know what? The second half was actually really quite good. But JT, she was having a chat with him after, and she was just saying that, like, she's like, you know, the Roosters were just so classy. Like, they won, and convincingly, and they were just too good for us. Like, she was so, you know, there was no blaming anyone. Yeah,
0: took it on the chin.
1: Just took it on the chin. She's like, you know, it is what it is. I'm really proud of the season as a whole and what the girls have done, been able to achieve. And
0: making a grand final's not crap.
1: Oh, and the Broncos have had a very good run as far as, especially in the NRLW with the grand final appearances. So, no, it's been good. But
0: who was the other chick we saw at the Mooloolaba?
1: Julia Robinson.
0: Julia Robinson. I know it was a Robbo.
1: Yeah, she's incredible.
0: I'm in love with her.
1: So am I.
0: She's unbelievable.
1: She reminds me of Libby Trickett. She looks a little bit like Libby Trickett. She's got a smile like Libby Trickett as well. Yeah. And her and Libby both got that glow to them.
0: I would say that Robbo's biceps are the size of Libby's quads.
1: Hey, do you know when Libby was swimming though, she was exactly the same. Massively. Very fit women. But well done, girls. But also obviously the men, the Roosters, doing their thing too. By one point, Daly Cherry Evans kicking that field goal before the Knights had their last try. Like, that's experience right there, isn't it?
0: 100%. Yeah, no, you called that before, and I think you're absolutely right. I didn't see the second half because body was fatigued. But
1: what were your eyes too tired to watch?
0: Couldn't watch anymore.
1: Oh, no.
0: I was toasted. But I did think that it was so Cinderella that the Knights got up so quick and scored twice and it was looking good. And then the Roosters slid in just before half time. And I thought, okay, 12-6, that's a decent, I reckon the Knights might hold on here.
1: But it's weird because the Roosters' possession was like, it was through the roof the entire game. And the Knights, I'm like, how they scored that amount with the lack of possession.
0: Against the flow.
1: I still can't work it out. But anyway, that's all right. Good on you, Roosters. Well done. The dual premiership. How good is that? It's 91.1 Hot FM. We'll talk AFL soon, hopefully.

0: 91.1 Hot FM, Sam and Ash. Good morning. It is 5:10. Oh my God. I don't know what I'm going to do. And I know you're the same. What are we going to do with our lives now that sport is finished?
1: Well, it's not yet because we've got so much dissecting to do.
0: Okay.
1: You and I have just been chatting like firebirds back here. Just jabba. How was the NRL?
2: How was the AFL Grand Final? Oh my God, it was amazing. Well, the Socceroos, how'd you get it? This is Sal GP. I'm Australia winning.

0: 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It is Sam and Ash. Good morning. Fiji, Sam. I just got to tell you about Fiji.
1: Yeah, I think you need to indulge in this because a lot of people have never been. I've never been to Fiji.
0: Have you never been to Fiji?
1: I have been to some cool places all around the world, but I've never done Fiji.
0: They are the most amazing people, Fijians. Oh my God, Sam. They were just so awesome. So it was so good with kids as well.
1: How are they? Hang on. You say they're good with kids. You then break into laughter.
0: Okay.
1: How are they with Luna?
0: Okay. So no. They were actually really good, and they're obsessed with the girls. Right? These little two Australian girls. They come over, and they're like, you know, they're saying to Miller and Luna, like, what's your name? And they're like, Mila, Luna, da da da da. And then they'd remember their names for like the whole stay. They could be like working 2 days later and they'll still remember their name. I'm like, how good is the customer service for one? Anyway, there's this one incident that happened where this guy came over and he was new and he was like, okay. He's like, hey. He was like, so what's your name? And I thought he was talking to me and I was like, oh, it's Ash. Anyway, and then a little bit of time had gone by and, like, at this point Miller was off playing in the sand and it was just Luna that was sitting next to me. And then he comes over, gives her a little mini pizza and he goes, here you go, Ash. And I was like, oh. And then turns around and goes to give her a high five and she's, like, completely ignored him because it's not.
1: I thought
0: he was talking to me. I'm like, he doesn't care about me. He just wants to know what the kids' names are. Anyway.
1: More importantly, where's your pizza?
0: Where's my pizza? No, that's just so lovely. Like the fact that they go out of their way to then remember them and then they play with them and there's high fives and everyone's got this same beautiful tone. I'm like, can we just sort of adopt a little bit of this? My husband and I were just saying how beautiful the culture is over there. I'm like, I just feel like we're missing a little bit of that here in Australia. Just the nice.
1: Chill.
0: The chill.
1: Kindness.
0: The kindness. Yeah. Like, we're missing a bit of that. How nice would that be to go to a restaurant and someone asks you for your name?
1: Like Tony. Tony Kelly will still give you a high five. Walking out of Rice Boy.
0: That's it. But coffee orders aside where they have to know your name. Like, wouldn't that be nice to sit down? Hello, what's your name? Oh, hi, I'm Sam. And hi, I'm Ash. Oh, welcome. Thank you for dining with us this afternoon. Or, you know, wouldn't that be just such a nice little
1: customer service?
0: Like, I would tip them so hard. Oh, that really came out the wrong way. Money. Anyway, you know what I mean. All right, well, we could probably wrap that up there then. I just ruined that conversation, didn't I? Don't give me the silent treatment. Don't give me the bulgy eyes and the silence. But Fiji's amazing.
1: You're right. And I think there's a real lesson to be learned too. Whenever you do get those experiences, you want to bring that back.
0: Yeah. Completely. So, well done. I was and highly recommend. We went to Plantation Island and it was amazing. In Fijian, when you say thank you, you say vanaka.
1: Sorry, what?
0: Vanaka. Vanaka.
1: Vanaka.
0: Yeah. Luna was walking around going, vanaka. Vanaka. Vanaka. But I'm like, it's not. It's vanaka.
1: Vanaka.
0: Yeah, but you'd be very careful how you say it.
1: You
0: so,
1: do.
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7: Good morning. Hey, let's have a look at your weather today. Partly cloudy, medium chance of showers and thunderstorms likely during this afternoon and evening. Possibly severe with damaging winds, large hail too. So tops of 27.

0: 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Hot FM, Sam and Ash with 528. I can't get that the lyrics out of my head that you told me the other week about that song.
1: I popped out a thing.
0: Now it's all I hear. Hey, speaking of Naughty at 540 is coming up. We've had a bit of a reprieve over this at the last
1: week. I've had just a pure mindset for a fortnight.
0: That's a lie. All right. We'll wind that one back up again next, hey?
1: Yep.
0: It's 91.1. 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
4: Good morning, bit of traffic southbound through North Lakes on the Bruce. Couple of minutes on top of your trip. A clear run the Sunshine Motorway inbound, outbound through Mount Creek. Building slightly through Glenview, Steve Irwin Way around the servo. A little bit of activity through Rotulla on the Nicklin Way. No dramas on the David Lowe Way. 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
1: Good morning, Bruce Atkinson here, broadcasting from Cubby Cubby Country. Sam Wood's lawyers say he'll fight domestic violence charges. The former Bachelor star and fitness influencer was arrested on a family holiday in Noosa on Saturday night. He's charged with assault occasioning bodily harm and strangulation in a domestic violence setting. The 46-year-old from Melbourne didn't apply for bail when he appeared in the Maroochydore Magistrates Court yesterday. It's Mental Health Month and we're being reminded that small moments of conversation, connection and kindness matter. New research shows nearly two-thirds of Australians believe we're becoming more disconnected from each other. 43,000 people in Noosa, Gympie and Sunshine Coast Council areas live with a mental health condition. Mental Health Australia's CEO, Carolyn Nikoloski, says regional communities face additional challenges.
12: Many rural and regional communities have a really strong tradition of looking out for one another, particularly when times are tough. Despite that strong tradition of support, we know that things like distance, financial pressures and isolation, that can get in the way of prioritising the relationships within local communities.
1: A slowing housing market is failing to bridge the affordability gap for many Australians. According to the latest REIQ data, the average price for a house in Noosa is $1.6 million, $1.25 million on the Sunshine Coast and $1 million in Moreton. The median price for a unit in Noosa is almost $2 million, $886,000 on the coast and $740,000 in Moreton. Chief residential economist Nicola Powell says falling prices aren't having enough of an impact.
13: We look at searched prices, so therefore buyer budgets, versus what is being listed for sale. Across all our major capital cities, there is a vast gap, which means that there is a lot of seller premium here where buyer budgets just aren't meeting the mark.
1: Dolphins centre Jack Bostock is expected to make his test debut for Australia in this month's Rugby League World Cup. Bostock has been named in the Kangaroos squad for the tournament. He'll likely start on the wing. His Finns teammate Selwyn Cobbo hasn't been selected. He's out with an ankle injury. Herbie Farnworth and Morgan Knowles have been selected in the England team, and Hamiso Tabuai-Fido will play for Samoa. Kurt Donoghue lines up for Fiji, while Jermaine Asako, Jeremy Marshall-King and Cody Nikarima will play for New Zealand. In national news, US and European officials are monitoring the death of a Russian woman from what's suspected to be the plague. The lab worker died of a mysterious illness in Siberia. Some authorities claim she had pneumonia. Others suspect it could be linked to where she worked. A number of local hospitals have been quarantined.
2: 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Spring into better wellness Wises Road. New spas from $4,999.
14: In sport, a blow for the Aussie cricketers ahead of the opening test against South Africa starting on Friday. All-rounder Cam Green is set to miss the match with an abdominal strain, with Cooper Connolly likely to be his replacement. It also secures Bo Webster's place in the starting 11 for the opener in Durban. And in tennis, Aussie Alex de Minaur will meet Novak Djokovic in the final at the China Open after his semi-final opponent Hubert Hurkacz was forced to retire in the second set. The Joker beat Daniil Medvedev. That's the latest news and sport.
2: 30 seconds. Enough time to blink. Maybe twice. 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
0: All right, let's have a look at your weather. Partly cloudy for the coast today. Medium chance of showers and a thunderstorm likely during this afternoon and evening, possibly severe with damaging winds and large hail. So, really? Yeah, I saw that on Higgins. It's got to do with the dry air.
16: Okay.
0: So, and then tomorrow's looking a little bit the same, probably not as intense as today. So it's coming in from inland. Mm-hmm. As they obviously usually do.
16: Yeah, okay.
0: So we'll be probably the last to cop it, but yeah.
16: We'll
0: see what that looks like, hopefully by this afternoon, tops off 27.
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0: Hello, good morning. It is 5:37. Hadley of the Doodly. I've just looked at my email, Sam. 453 emails and I've already deleted some.
16: Oh my goodness.
0: What's yours at?
16: Zero.
0: How did you get through yours?
16: I just deleted them while I'm on leave. It's like my out of office reply.
0: Sorry, what? You delete your emails while you're on leave?
16: Yeah, because they weren't meant for me while I was on leave because I'm on leave. It's a cleansing process.
0: No, wait. Hold on. Did you do it while you were on leave, though? You were deleting as you went? Or you just logged back in this morning and then did a mass delete?
16: Pretty much as I went.
0: Why are you checking your emails?
16: I wasn't. That's my point. I wasn't.
0: Oh, so you're saying that you, when you got here today.
16: Yeah.
0: Okay, that was my issue. That you were checking while you were away.
16: No, I just deleted everything while I was away. So an email would come, I just delete it.
0: This is so confusing.
16: Because I've gone, I don't want to read that, I'm on leave. And if you really need me, you'll resend an email when I'm not on leave.
0: Oh, that's a really good point. Maybe I should do that.
16: So good.
0: Delete all. Yeah, delete.
16: It's a wonderful button.
0: That's okay. All right. Now you've inspired me. Hey, Naughty at 5:40 is up next. Red Hot Chili Peppers right now. Sam and Ash. We're back. Good morning. 5:38.

0: 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Good morning.
1: And you know, Naughty at 5:40 is now, but I've had to find I've just been so cleansed. I've been in the wilderness. I've been out hiking. But now it's time to turn the naughty back on.
0: All right, okay. I'll push the button and it'll dial us right back up again. Here we go.
2: Oh, Daddy. Naughty at 5:40.
1: Okay, are you ready for this?
0: If you're
1: joining us for the very first time, and this is our first day back in 2 weeks, so...
0: Oh, no, I've just been doing nothing but hanging out with my kids, which has been absolute bliss.
1: Yeah.
0: So not a naughty thought in sight.
1: Not a naughty bone in your body.
0: No, absolutely not.
1: You might say. Well, let's put it back.
0: Okay.
1: Because that's what this segment is about, where we get a little bit naughty, a little bit saucy, a little bit raunchy. Where I read out three headlines of news stories. Two are fake.
0: Yep.
1: One is real. And you, along with Ash, get to pick which one is real.
0: Okay.
1: Okay, you ready?
0: I'm ready. I'm so ready.
1: If you are easily offended or you're a bit sensitive on the earballs, tune out for a bit and come back in five.
0: Okay.
1: Headline number one. Courtney Cox, caught with twin Portuguese models in trailer, says she was rehearsing.
0: Okay.
1: Horny Dachshund confirmed as sire to Rottweiler cross pups, little Dachshunders. Or Vicky Flapstein. Or is it Flapstein? Flapstein? Peaks too soon in Miami Marathon. Welcome back. I'll go back in reverse order. Vicky Flapstein. Peaks too soon in Miami Marathon. Horny Dachshund confirmed as sire to Rottweiler cross pups, little Dachshunders. Or Courtney Cox, caught with two twin Portuguese models in trailer, says she was rehearsing.
0: Oh, I'm going to say B.
1: The Dachshunder.
0: Yeah.
1: Do you want the little Dachshunders?
0: I think I want the Dachshunders.
1: Then you have chosen correctly.
0: Oh, yes.
1: A horny Dachshund has been confirmed the father of a litter of pups sired to a Rottweiler who apparently had passed out whilst walking.
0: Oh.
1: Which now the consent issue raises an issue for me here.
0: Yes, absolutely.
1: But apparently the big Rotty lady has gone for a walk in the sun.
0: Yep.
1: She's knackered, laid down. Otherwise, how would you put him up to it?
0: Stop it.
1: So she's lying on her side having a snooze.
0: Oh, no.
1: Little horny Dachshund has come along.
0: Yes, it's straight in there. All right.
1: He's had a go. And then sometime later, whatever the gestation period is, a litter of Dachshunders.
0: Wow.
1: Came to be.
0: Oh, at least they would look very cute. Am I right?
1: I don't know. You've got legs like Coke cans on them.
0: Yeah.
1: You know those little half Coke cans you can get?
0: We used to have a Rottie. God, they were gorgeous, gorgeous, gorgeous dogs. Oh, wow. Yeah, it'd be more Dashy than Rottie, wouldn't it?
1: You'd hope so.
0: Well, maybe. Who knows?
1: All right. Delivery, at least.

0: 91.1 Hot FM, 7 Ash. Good morning at 5:47. I'm just looking at what's in the show next. I'm a little worried. Are you okay?
1: Well, yes. Bikini Chat is back, baby.
0: I have not heard Bikini Chat in a very long time.
1: Well, here we are. We're coming into summer. Like, we're quickly coming into summer. Spring is upon us. Do you know spring was a month ago?
0: What?
1: Over a month ago, spring started.
0: Oh, yeah.
1: Yeah.
0: Yeah, sorry. I thought you were almost, for some reason, I thought you said at the end of spring. I'm like, no, it's October. But I get what you're saying.
1: Well, please. By this time next week, we will be mid-spring.
0: Wow.
1: And I thought it prudent that I do my homework again for you and all the people of the Sunshine Coast who need to be kept up to speed.
0: Yes.
1: With what's happening with bikinis.
0: Okay, what's happening?
1: Okay.
0: Bikini Chat.
1: Bikini Chat.
0: Sure.
1: The Sunny Coast is being swamped with a brand new look.
0: Okay.
1: And I'm here for it, and I want to get your thoughts.
0: Mm.
1: The new rage this summer, because you know how we've been seeing skimpier and skimpier.
0: Yeah, less and less.
1: Skimpier bikinis. Mm. So much so that it is perfectly acceptable now, apparently, to show a tuft of hair at the top of your bikini. Apparently that's now an acceptable thing.
0: Is that what we're doing, is it?
1: Well, was last season. Okay. Remember, we talked about it last season.
0: Oh, and there was I think I missed that.
1: No, you were here. I remember you got as awkward as you are now. Looking left, looking right, looking up, looking down, going.
0: Sorry, I'm just looking down now.
1: Do I have a tuft?
0: Is that present?
1: I like that you're looking between your top.
0: Yeah. Well, you've got to go through.
1: You know your age when you still can look there? Still young. Got it.
0: That I'm looking at my chest from my neckline and not underneath my shirt.
1: Yeah. Or getting a mirror.
0: True.
1: Either way, not the case anymore. Now, I've often wondered if, you know, this era of people who are wearing bikinis and less and less and less, at one point it's got to turn. Like, there's got to be something that people, because there's nothing left. There's nothing left. Like, it'll just be nudity. And people will be like, oh, yeah, that's what we do now.
0: See, I have been looking at some bikinis because I don't know if I told you, but I went to Fiji recently. and I was on the hunt for some bikinis.
1: Yeah.
0: And I accidentally bought a pair of skimpy ones because I thought they were the full brief. They rocked up. They weren't. I was like, well, I'm not wearing those. Mm. Not ready for those yet.
1: Okay.
0: But I'm more of a full briefy kind of a girl. But I was looking at some other trends online, and there's a lot of people who are also sort of going back to the full piece.
1: Well, that's where I'm going with this.
0: Oh, really?
1: It's not the full piece, but shorts.
0: Yes, the boy legs.
1: And more than boy legs,
0: actual
1: girls' board shorts that are kind of, they look to me a little bit halfway between a pair of Rip Curl boardies from the 80s and running shorts.
0: So they're
1: a bit shorter, so they're not like down to the knee.
0: Yeah.
1: They're kind of half thigh length.
0: Yep.
1: So a respectable length, but full coverage and shorts.
0: We're going back to the 1950s.
1: It kind of feels a bit that way.
0: Yeah.
1: And they look really good.
0: They do. I've seen some of them that look like, the short boy leggy, just a bit like it was saying, a bit longer
1: than a boy leg. Brief.
0: I dig it. I think it's actually really cool. And also too, like it looks classy.
1: Well, it looks functional.
0: Yeah.
1: Do you know what I mean? Like it looks like these chicks are now comfortable to go charge out into the surf and have a body bash.
0: Yeah.
1: Like the boys have done for eons.
0: Yeah.
1: And I'm looking at it going, oh, thank God. Here we go. Something where people don't, because I have seen a lot over the last little while with the togs getting smaller and smaller. And I just thought it was influencers being influency. But there's a lot of misplaced bikinis that happen when the wave hits them in the front and then you've only got something the size of an eye patch covering yourself. And then by the time that wave hits you, it's gone.
0: Well, here's a good thing, moved. Sam, is that, you know, if we're venturing out of the shorts, next thing we'll be wearing the swimming racing suits.
1: The ones
0: that go down to the knees, right? So that you've got the torso. We'll be wearing aqua blades. Do you remember the aqua blades?
1: Yes, I do.
0: Yeah, wearing aqua blades in the resort pools, and everyone will be swimming up to the cocktails very fast.
1: It'll be like, I'm margarita.
0: I thought you were just here.
1: I'm here for a pickle.
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3: 91.1 Hot FM, Sunshine Coast traffic. Good morning. Another check in your roads as we kick off your Tuesday. That's around a 5-10 minute delay down through North Lakes on the Bruce now, building slightly around Pioneer Park on Steve Irwin Way and also through Glenview. Not a bad run for the Sunshine Motorway from Sippy down to Mount Coolum. A little bit of traffic through Maroochydore Road to Evans Street and Main Road. Looking for a hands-on high school? The Industry School prepares students for vocational careers through practical learning, apprenticeships and traineeships. Enrolling years 10 and 11 now for 2027. 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
5: Good morning, light westerly winds across the coast beaches. We've still got around a metre of easterly swell at 10-second intervals, and the next tide is a low tide at about 10:30. 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

0: 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Sam and Ash, good morning. Hey, after 6 o'clock, we want to talk more sport. 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
3: G'day, about a 10-15 minute delay down through North Lakes on the Bruce Highway. It's starting to build a little bit steeper and way at Roy's Road through Beer. We're not too bad through Landsborough, and minor activity through Little Mountain on Caloundra Road. Clear run for the Sunshine Motorway, David Lowe Way and the Nicklin Way at this stage. 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
10: Good morning, it's Bruce Atkinson here. Former Bachelor star and fitness influencer Sam Wood remains behind bars after being charged with domestic violence offences on the Sunshine Coast. The 46-year-old from Melbourne was arrested at a hotel in Noosa on Saturday night, accused of domestic assault and strangulation. His case was heard in the Maroochydore Magistrates Court yesterday. He didn't apply for bail and was remanded in custody. He's due back in court on Thursday. New research has found nearly two-thirds of Australians believe we're becoming more disconnected from each other, sparking concerns for our mental well-being. It's Mental Health Month, with 43,000 people in Noosa, Gympie and the Sunshine Coast Council areas reporting they live with a mental health condition. Mental Health Australia CEO Carolyn Nikoloski says people are feeling stretched in their day-to-day lives right now.
11: We've been experiencing relentless cost of living pressures. We've got busy schedules. We're living in a time of global uncertainty and change. And in that context, it can be really hard for people to make the time to prioritise the connections that they need for their well-being.
10: More Australians are opting to buy townhouses and units as a slowing housing market fails to improve affordability. The latest Domain report has found detached homes remain outside the average buyer budget in every capital city, with people choosing to downsize instead of moving elsewhere. Chief Residential Economist Nicola Powell says medium density living has become an affordability bridge for buyers.
12: For many buyers, they're shifting from location to actually housing choice. So if they can't necessarily afford a detached house in a certain location, they will opt towards medium density. And that is absolutely what we're seeing.
10: According to the latest REIQ data, the average price for a house in Noosa is $1.6 million and $1.25 million on the Sunshine Coast. The median price for a unit in Noosa is almost $2 million and $886,000 on the coast. In national news, Germany is at risk of violent conflict with Russia, according to Germany's intelligence chief. He says the countries are at risk of fighting due to Russia's shadow war with European democracies. The war between Russia and Ukraine is now in its fifth year. And a number of schools are no longer accepting credit cards for tuition fees. It follows card surcharges being scrapped at the start of the month in a move put forward by the Reserve Bank. And now with sport, here's Phoebe Humphrey.
1: Sport.
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0: Unbelievable players to play with.
1: And the Panthers have given a promising update on Nathan Cleary after the star playmaker underwent surgery on both legs. The club CEO says early rehab is on track, with the Panthers hoping to have him back on the field by at least round four next year. That's the latest news and sport.
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4: Partly cloudy for the coast today.
5: Oh, are you okay?
4: Partly choky, yeah, exactly. Okay, no, I'm back. Hey, partly cloudy, medium chance of showers, and also a thunderstorm is likely this afternoon and evening, possibly severe damaging winds, large hail. So we'll keep you posted. 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
4: Your mics alive. Oh, yes, they certainly are. Good morning. We are back from 2 weeks' holiday and we couldn't be happier about it. We come back to work to get a rest.
5: Oh, my God, yes.
4: It is 6:07.
5: My calf muscles are puckering from a 60K hike I've done over the last 2.5 days.
4: Oh, man.
5: It's not my jam, but you know what? Had a ball.
4: Cannot wait to find out all about that after 8:30 because you've really looked the part.
5: I felt the part.
4: Yeah.
5: Didn't look the part. I'm glad you've said that because I stood out like a proverbial set of dogs. done now. It's behind me.
4: Oh, it's very, very funny. Hey, I've just actually seen a really good chat that has emerged overnight. Now, about the NRLW and the Dally M. So Tamika Upton from the Brisbane Broncos won that.
5: Good on her.
4: Yeah, so third time she's won the Dally M.
5: I was going to say, this is not her first rodeo either.
4: Yeah, that's right. So, however, who it should be renamed after from the girls' point of view. So, obviously, the guys are with the Dally M and then...
5: It should be the Brigginshaw.
4: That's what they've come out. Should we discuss it next?
5: Have I just said that too soon?
4: 100%.
5: Okay.
4: Yeah, that's fine. That's cool. We'll just unpack it a little further next, hey?
5: Let's talk about
4: it. It's 91.1 on FM.

0: 91.1 Hot FM, Sam and Ash, good morning at 6:12. Earlier we were just speaking about the NRL Grand Final. Roosters got the dual premiership. Well done. We don't need to speak about that anymore.
1: Move on. I'm still basking in the afterglow of the AFL Grand Final, but we'll talk about that a bit later.
0: Gosh.
1: Rosanna Natoli's coming in, and we're going to be talking about a bit of Olympic action stuff happening there. So I want to talk to her about the AFL Grand Final because she's probably one of the Lions' biggest fans.
0: She's a mad fan, isn't she? However, there's been a really solid point that's been raised in the NRLW. Ali Brigginshaw was her last game. The Broncos went up against the Roosters in that grand final.
1: I love her.
0: Unfortunately, it wasn't the result us Broncos fans wanted, but anyway. But
1: still pretty good to get to the grand final.
0: But nonetheless, you know, you've got someone like Ali Brigginshaw who's come out and is so gracious in defeat, you know, with her interview with Jonathan Thurston. It was her last game. She's still up for selection, though, with the Gillaroos. So we might be able to see her one more time. Hopefully, if she gets picked, that would be good. However, it's come to my attention. Ryan Hoffman has been talking on the ABC and he's been saying about how they should rename the Dally M for the women. The Ali Brigginshaw medal. Like, they should rename it after Ali.
1: I love that.
0: And I'm like, that is so good. And, you know.
1: Well, she's been one of the pioneers of women's rugby league.
0: Yeah.
1: I can't think of anybody who embodies the sport more beautifully than she does.
0: Mm.
1: When you spoke to her the other week, I just mentioned it earlier, but I just loved how she didn't talk about any of the things that everyone else talks about. She didn't talk about the glass ceiling, the pay gap, the this, the that, the emergence of women's sport, et cetera, et cetera, et cetera. She just said she loves and embraces every opportunity to throw the boots on and get out and kick the footy.
0: Just go out there and have a great time.
1: And she goes, I just love playing the game.
0: Yeah.
1: And so she goes, I don't care about any of that stuff, the politics and the rest. I'll leave that for other people.
0: Yeah.
1: She says, I just love getting out there and playing footy.
0: And that's what she, you know, gave up her captaincy this year. She was co-captains with Tamika Upton. And she was like, do you know what? She's an incredible captain. I'm happy to just kick the footy with the girls this season and have a great time.
1: Love
0: and
1: that.
0: And that she did.
1: So she would be a wonderful person. And I just iconic.
0: I just saw that. You know those things that really stop and make you think? And I went, no, there is literally, I know we've had some incredible Gillaroos before her time, but like as far as getting the NRLW up and running, was it 2018 that comp kicked off?
1: Yep.
0: Yes. Ali, all the way. She has been there from the inception, and she's rolling through. She's been an incredible role model.
1: 38 years of age now? I think she told you that.
0: 38, yeah. She's been
1: still running around like a mad thing.
0: Role model for the game and for young kids as well. So, yeah, I think absolutely. Give her, rename it after her.
1: Resilient. Fantastic, as you said. Her character is unquestionable when it comes to losing, but losing with grace.
0: Yeah.
1: She is an example to all Australian sports people on how to lose with grace.
0: Yeah.
1: And dignity.
0: We need more of that, don't we? So well done, Ali. But yeah, no, that's what absolutely. Can we start a petition? I think we should start a petition.
1: Yeah, I'm on board with that.
0: It's 91.1. 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

0: 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Sam and Ash, good morning. It is 6:17. Hey, if you want to win a cocktail masterclass for four people valued at $500, you need to get onto our website. Our socials right now, Instagram or Facebook. We've got Hidden. So it's a little sneaky hidden cocktail bar.
1: Are we allowed to tell people about it?
0: Yeah.
1: But it's meant to be hidden. Oh. It's meant to be a secret.
0: Well, we're not, we won't, yeah.
1: But you've gone to. It's going to be very hard to promote on a radio show, a bar.
0: That's why you go into our socials.
1: Oh.
0: Yep. So you go in there.
1: Is that why we're whispering?
0: You like
1: well?
0: The post, you comment below with your favorite cocktail or mocktail, and then you might be able to win that masterclass, the old cocktail masterclass for four people.
1: So much fun.
0: It's great. Oh, my God. You and I, we could have spent hours in there. It was so much fun.
1: We did. What are you talking about?
0: Okay. I was just trying to be a little aloof about it.
1: Oh, yeah. But no, yeah. It's super cool. Super cool. And it's one of those little bars. It's like a little piece of Melbourne's just sort of dropped into the sunny coast.
0: It's fantastic.
1: It's Hidden. That's its name.
0: It's in Mooloola Bar.
1: And it's related to Watden.
0: Yep.
1: Watden. And you can hide in there. It's perfect spot for a date night. What are you laughing at?
0: No, it doesn't matter. Get on. Get on and check it out on our socials right now, Instagram and Facebook.
1: Karen, how are you?
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0: Good morning, it is 6:22. Got some entertainment news coming up for you next.
1: What you got?
0: Dakota Johnson, she has been on Saturday Night Live, but she's been joined by an absolute music icon. Who is it? All the details.

0: 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Sam and Ash, good morning. Do you know what? I've missed this in my life, Sam. Bit of entertainment news. It's been a while.
1: And I'm out of touch. I feel like I don't know what's happening in the world.
0: Do you know what,
1: anymore.
0: Though? I always feel like I keep my finger on the pulse when it comes to entertainment news. Are you ready?
2: I'm ready.
0: All right, let's do it.
3: Ash's Entertainment. Yours.
0: All right, let's dive straight in.
2: Bring
0: shall
2: us
0: we?
2: All up to date.
0: Dakota Johnson, she is known for her failed romances. But
2: she was with Chris Martin for a while, wasn't she?
0: And see, I thought they were great together. So I'd love to know what happened there because I really quite admire both of them. However,
2: so 50 Shades of Grey with a dash of yellow.
0: Yellow. Yes, that's a good call. So she had her friend swing by because she was hosting Saturday Night Live. And it's really fun when they get different celebrities because I've seen Keeping Up with the Kardashians where Kim had to do it.
2: Yeah.
0: And oh my God, the work that goes into preparing that monologue to like make sure everything is tickety-boo, you don't miss a beat, the creative writing that goes in the background.
2: So fast.
0: It's incredible, honestly. Yeah. So she has had none other, Dakota, than one of her besties. And this has gone crazy at the moment. Her bestie's Taylor Swift.
2: What?
0: Yeah. And Dakota also starred in Taylor Swift's Patient Zero, which is her new single that's come out, in a film clip that she won a VMA for the other day. So have a listen to Dakota Johnson and Taylor Swift on Saturday Night Live.
4: Some people leave concerts with merch, and I leave concerts with a 2.5-year relationship. But I have really good friends. They don't judge me for dating these men. They're actually really supportive. I'm not your therapist, actually. You just show up once a week at my house with an empty bottle of wine and ask if I want some. Manners. And then you flop on my couch and overshare, and every so often I just say, damn, that's crazy.
5: Is that not a therapist?
4: And then I go, well, you know, oh, it's getting late, I should probably go to bed. And then you say,
5: sleepover, yay!
4: And then I give you a Pedialyte and my security drives you home.
0: So it's actually really, really fun monologue. So well done. Go and check it out if you haven't already seen it. But imagine having a bestie like Taylor Swift.
2: Yes, I kind of do. I mean, you're kind of my bestie and you're a bit like Taylor Swift.
0: Do you say I'm kind of your bestie?
2: No, you are my bestie and you're kind of like Taylor Swift.
0: I felt like you said kind of. Maybe I'm having some hearing issues. I was getting very defensive very fast.
2: And you should have. If I had have. I would have too. But no, I didn't.
0: You're kind of.
2: I mean, you kind of would be allowed to. But isn't it funny how people make the news, though? Because Dakota Johnson was in the news last week, wasn't she, for saying she could kiss Anne Hathaway for the rest of her life if she only had to kiss one person.
0: Did she? I missed that.
2: Yeah, she actually said if I was only allowed to kiss one person for the rest of my life, it would be Anne Hathaway.
0: I love Anne Hathaway.
2: Because she's in that new movie with her Verity.
0: Oh, okay.
2: And they obviously had kissing scenes and the rest of it, and she reckons she's got the greatest lips. And she's the best kisser she's ever kissed.
0: Really?
2: Yeah.
0: Oh, well, there you go.
2: So now I want to kiss Anne Hathaway.
0: just
2: I'm curious
0: check.
2: Now.
0: So do I. It's 91.1 on FM. That is your latest entertainment news.
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7: Good morning. Another check in your roads as we kick off your Tuesday back to school today. So a reminder, those school zone speed limits will be kicking in later at 7. Slowing up a little bit through Burpengary on the Bruce down through North Lakes, about 10 minutes on top of your trip. Slowing slightly through Little Mountain, Collounge Road. Still not a bad run for the Sunshine Motorway, David Lowway and Steve Irwin Way. A little busy around Royce Road, Viewer and around Pioneer Park, Lansborough. 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Resilience never rests. 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
13: Good morning, Bruce Atkinson here, broadcasting from Cubby Cubby Country. We're being encouraged to reach out to each other and stay connected this Mental Health Month. New research has found that 64% of Aussies believe we're becoming more disconnected from each other, while only one in five say they feel very connected to family, friends and their community. Mental Health Australia's CEO, Carolyn Nikoloski, says the good news is that small moments can make a big difference.
14: Creating a strong sense of connection doesn't need to be complicated. It can be as simple as checking in on a friend, saying hello to a neighbour, stopping and having a chat with someone at your local grocery store. These are small actions, but they matter and they make a real difference for people feeling seen and valued and supported.
13: 43,000 people in Noosa, Gympie and Sunshine Coast council areas live with a mental health condition. Australians are opting to compromise on home types, not location. The latest report from Domain has found more buyers are choosing townhouses and units, as detached homes remain outside the average buyer budget in every capital city. Chief residential economist Nicola Powell says medium-density homes play a vital role, especially for first home buyers.
15: Buyers, they don't want to hop suburbs, move to a different location, but what they do is they compromise on the type of home they're buying, or it might be foregoing that extra bedroom.
13: According to the latest REIQ data, the average price for a house in Noosa is $1.6 million and $1.25 million on the Sunshine Coast. The median price for a unit in Noosa is almost $2 million and $886,000 on the coast. Dolphins winger Selwyn Cobbo will miss the Rugby League World Cup. Coach Kevin Walters tells Seven Cobbo has an ankle injury and his place can be covered by one of his teammates.
16: Jack Bostock has played Origin. He's played on the wing a lot. Tommy Trbojevic can play fullback, centre, wing.
13: In national news, One Nation says it would ban students from wearing full face coverings at Australian schools if it's elected. The party argues teachers and students should be able to see each other's faces. The proposal would cover both public and private schools. And King Charles has told his brother Andrew he will need to fund his own case against UK police. Andrew Mountbatten Windsor is taking legal action against police who raided his properties after his arrest back in February. And now with sport, here's Phoebe Humphrey.
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17: In sport, Kangaroos skipper Isaiah Yeo says he's happy to delay pec surgery to lead Australia at the Rugby League World Cup, which starts next week. The Panthers star has told Seven he wouldn't be playing if he wasn't fully fit.
18: Ultimately, if I felt like I was going to be a detriment or couldn't contribute to the Australian side, then I would have put my hand up, but I feel like I can.
17: And Mary Fowler has been withdrawn from the Matildas squad for this month's international friendlies against Germany and Haiti. The attacking midfielder is taking a break due to personal circumstances. That's the latest news and sport.
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0: All right, your weather for today, partly cloudy. It's a little darker now in Maroochydore at the moment, actually. Thunderstorm likely during this afternoon and this evening, possibly severe with damaging winds and large hail. So just keep it locked here to Hot FM. 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
0: Good morning, it is 6:36. How are we? Are we well and are we thriving on the first day back at school?
2: We surely are. Yes, good luck going back to school today, kids. You're in the home stretch now coming into Chrissy. The next holidays is Christmas holidays.
0: Yeah, that's wild,
2: isn't
0: it?
2: That's hard to believe, isn't it? What happened to 2026? Hey, as a kid growing up, did you ever play the Sega or Nintendo Xbox?
0: Yes.
2: So I don't know which era it was. I never was much of a gamer. I just didn't have the finger dexterity for it. I was never cool. But I do remember a game called Street Fighter.
0: Okay.
2: Do you remember at the Wharf, Malulabar, when they used to have arcade games upstairs on the gantry? Yeah. Mm. So I remember getting like a fistful of 20-cent pieces and ripping up there and losing it in like 10 minutes. Like I had mates who'd go up there with 40 cents and stay a day. I'd go up there with like $18 worth of 20-cent pieces and I'd be done in 20 minutes.
0: I'm wow. It just wasn't your jam, mate.
2: Not my thing. But Street Fighter was one of the greatest arcade games getting around. Is now a movie.
0: Oh.
2: It's now a movie. It's at cinemas. It opens this week and we have got exclusive in-season doubles to give away.
0: All right, let's do it right now. 1-300-468-911 if you would like to go along to Street Fighter. We've got your tickets and we're going to do it right now. 1-300-468-911. Take your call next after Stella Lefty, not Righty, just Lefty here at Hot.

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1: All right, we've got a double pass to Street Fighter.
3: Yes, the hottest new movie at the Event Cinemas, and thank you to the legends there who are keeping us entertained. And joining us right now, the lucky winner of the first set of tickets to go and see Street Fighter anytime he likes is Joey from Nambour. Morning, Joey. How are you, mate?
4: Morning, Sam and Ash. How are you?
1: Yeah, good, thanks, buddy. All right. Were you a bit of a Street Fighter fan back in the day?
4: I was back in the day when it first came out, and I was exactly like Sam. I lived in a small country town, and I just came when that Street Fighter game came out, I just spent all my time on it. The old 22 bobs going in flat out.
3: And were you any good at it, Joey? Because I'm crap at those things. I just
4: over time, I was fairly young, but I was pretty good. And then when it came out on the Nintendo 64,
3: okay,
4: had one of those, and then it came out, and it's just I kind of drifted away from it a while, like after the Nintendo, but yeah, still love it. I think if I could walk in there and the arcade game tomorrow, and I'd be straight back into it. Bang.
3: Yeah.
1: Really?
4: Pretty good.
3: That's cool. Yeah, that is cool. All right, brother. Well, you get to go and relive all those memories as you go and see the movie. Please be sure to let us know what it's like because I'm curious. Sometimes they don't work, those like Tomb Raiders and things like that. You go, But fingers crossed it's good.
4: I'll let you know, mate. No, I'm excited. I've seen the preview, so it looks pretty good.
1: Excellent. All right, Joey, will you enjoy those? The Ultimate Showdown awaits. Street Fighter hitting Event Cinemas October 15. We're going to have some more tickets to go tomorrow here at 91.1 Hot FM. Fall Out Boy right now.

0: 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Sam and Ash, good morning. It is 6:45. We are back from holidays. Like we said a bit earlier, it's nice to be back to work, to have a rest.
1: That's so true.
0: It has been amazing and full on. Actually, it was, you know, it was really good about going to Fiji, Sam, is the fact that we really got to disconnect.
1: Yeah.
0: And I was telling you earlier that my kids kind of lived like village kids for 2 weeks.
1: The best.
0: They were dirty. They were sandy. They were just having the best time ever. We really lived in the beach. Two things happened, though, while we were away at the airport, and they both involved my daughter. I'm going to let you guess which one it was.
1: Luna.
0: Okay, good guess. On the departure and arrival to Fiji. So on our way out of Brisbane, we all go through the little scanners, through the security. Everyone's fine except Luna. Beep, beep, beep, beep, beep, beep, beep. Rightio. Okay. Well, like, look, we've just got to give her the metal tech, you know, the wand, like the paddle. So she's got to get paddled.
1: So she picks up her own. She's playing pickleball with them. Oh, good. Pickleball. Fun.
0: So I was like, oh, man, what? Wonder what's going off that she's got. Like, anyway, and I said, oh, she's got a port in.
1: I didn't think of that.
0: Yeah, and then they're like, oh, and then Brendan's like, no, but it's made of plastic. You know, we've got like a special card so we can show them if needs be. But, yeah, so that was a bit weird. Anyway, she got the wand treatment and, no, she was fine. So continue on to Fiji. Go there. We have a great time for 5 nights. We come back and we're on our way out of Fiji. And Brendan and I are still laughing about this because we've all put our bags back through the security, right? And so we've got like the standard ones and then Luna's got the bright pink unicorn little travel carry-on case because that's all they took.
1: Whatever, Brendan. Making Luna carry your bag. Not cool, man.
0: So the bags go through the airport security, the little tunnel that they shoot through, and we're waiting on the other end. How's it all come out? I'm like, oh, where's Luna's? Luna's has been off. You know how it's
1: divided
0: like
1: into divided. The yeah.
0: There's this little pink unicorn suitcase.
1: It's been separated away from the pack.
0: And I was like, oh, and they're like, hey guys, whose bag's this?
1: Would look dodgy.
0: And Brett and I both go, Luna's. It's hers.
1: It's like, the 3-year-olds. She's responsible for it, not us. Don't look at us.
0: Wasn't us. We didn't pack it. She packs her own bag, guys.
1: We're just the parents.
0: Yeah. We don't do anything else.
1: What has he packed?
0: Like, nothing crazy. And, like, they had to then unpack all of her stuff to make sure that...
1: Mummy, how do you spell Molotov?
0: Because they couldn't get... They had to scan it a few times, and every time it was going off. So I don't actually know why it kept going off. Just the instant, like, Luna,
1: yeah,
0: hers.
1: We know.
0: It's not hers, not us. So we have nothing to do with her bag.
1: Did you get to the bottom of it?
0: No. No, anyway, they just had a look and no, they let us go on our merry way. So I don't know what she's packed.
1: Do you know what I'm expecting?
0: What?
1: I'm expecting as like a 20-year-old.
0: To be like, hey guys.
1: Your kid to be going overseas somewhere.
0: Oh.
1: And she's hiding a boogie board.
0: Yeah, don't.
1: In a massive bag of weed.
0: Do not say that. Do not say that. She will not be like that. I'm just like, what could she possibly pack? But the fact that we've just got, whose bags is hers, Luna's, not ours. Not our. She packs her own bag, not us. No, nothing to do it. She's three. She can do it herself.
1: Oh, that's too good.
0: The instant blame was so amazing.
1: You just step away from her slightly.
0: And then Brendan and I look at each other and go, did we just do that? And we just threw our kid under the bus. Yes, we did. It's 91.1, not FM.
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5: Good morning, light westerly winds across the coast beaches. We've still got around a metre of easterly swell at 10-second intervals. The next tide is a low tide at about 10:30. 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
0: Hello, good morning. It is 6:53. Hey, partly cloudy with the chance of some severe thunderstorms, damaging winds, large hail later on this afternoon into this evening, tops of 27. So it's apparently being caused by a bit of dry heat getting around. So just take it easy when you're out and about today. Keep locked here to Hot FM if you don't mind. But Sam, you and I were just talking about TV shows.
1: Yeah. What have you been watching? What have I been watching? Bit of time off. We've had a bit of downtime and finally catching up on some of those recommendations that people give us.
0: Yeah.
1: Some have been hits. Some have been misses.
0: I still haven't had time to watch any TV, but you did.
1: Yeah, I did.
0: I actually want to find out what you watch next.

0: 6:56, you're just telling me about some new shows that you had some time to watch.
1: Well, isn't it funny? When you give yourself a bit of downtime, you start thinking, yeah, I'm going to watch some telly, because I'm notoriously bad at just stopping still and giving myself time to watch something. Like, it feels like an indulgence.
0: Yeah.
1: Feels like I can only do it when I've done everything else. When I've got everything else done, then I'll sort of
0: sit and watch. It's like your reward.
1: Yeah.
0: For sure.
1: And so, I'm a fussy bugger as well. So I'll look around and there's not much that sort of grabs my attention. So I usually get advice from either you or Nugget in particular as to what to watch, because he's seen everything.
0: Nugget's very well attuned to what's on TV.
1: Prolific.
0: Yeah.
1: Unbelievable. So, and you've got a good eye for stuff as well.
0: Mine's
1: so
0: more reality. I find I specialise in reality TV.
1: You got into your docos there for a while.
0: I did too. I forgot about that, my doco series. Yes. Mm.
1: But I like a drama. I like seeing the and I've been a bit of a bandit for fantasy stuff lately. I like dragons and Game of Thrones. Not what you think. Stop looking at me like that. Stop looking at me like that. Nah, but I know I was a late adapter to Game of Thrones.
0: Yes.
1: But then I've got into House of Dragon, which is cool. But finished that. And so then I said, well, what am I going to watch now? And so I got some recommendations. The new Ted Lasso.
0: Is it good?
1: I'm three episodes in and it is good. It's nice to see the old characters back and it's nice to get, but it's feeling a little formulaic. It feels a little contrived that we're going, oh, we're setting up this moral dilemma and then we'll solve it by doing this.
0: And it feels
1: a little bit cookie cutter.
0: Yep, gotcha.
1: Do you know what I mean? Yep. And I think because the moral messaging around this is around feminism and the rest of it, which I love, as you know, I just feel it's a little bit forced.
0: Yeah, okay.
1: And it's maybe not as natural.
0: It's being a bit cliche. Yeah. Okay.
1: Yeah, but still love it because I still love Sudeikis and the crew, and the cast are really fun. And it's good to see the old characters back. So yeah, I am enjoying it, okay. But I'm feeling it's a little bit forced. But a little hidden gem that was, I think, a recommendation from Nugget.
0: Yeah,
1: is a show called The Gentlemen.
0: Now, what's this like? Because I've heard a lot about it. Is it funny?
1: It's not funny.
0: Oh, I don't think I'd like it then.
1: Well, I think you might, because it's very witty. It's sharp wit.
0: Oh,
1: there's
0: okay.
1: a sharpness to it. And it's Guy Ritchie.
0: Yeah.
1: All right, so he's an amazing director-producer, and he brings a real edge. It's got that London edge to it. So what it is, it's old English aristocracy, right? And he's the Duke.
0: Oh, I love when you do this accent, yeah.
1: So what happens is, yeah, he's an army man. He's off doing something as a soldier.
0: Yeah.
1: And he's brought back because his dad's – this is not a spoiler, by the way. This is in the opening episode. And so his father dies and leaves the title and estate to him. And he's the guy – remember Divergent and Insurgent,
0: yeah,
1: those movies? He's the guy from that.
0: Oh.
1: And he's really good looking. He's a really good looking rooster, and he's very watchable. But he plays the new young Duke.
0: Yeah.
1: And he's somehow, and I'll let this wash when you watch it, but he gets embroiled into the London underworld of you know, drugs and vice and sort of shenanigans, the underbelly. So it's a really interesting sort of mix between the aristocracy of him as Lord such and such and his grace and all the trappings that go with that.
0: Mm.
1: And then the London underworld of all the hello geezer and all that sort of world, and it's really interesting.
0: I just don't think I'd like it.
1: Oh, doesn't sound like you.
0: No, but like I can see why you like it.
1: Yeah.
0: I like it because you like it.
1: It's kind of got that mafia feel, yeah. but it's done, and it includes a mafia. They get mentioned because he goes to Italy, and because he's got all the money, he's like a James Bond, but in the bad world.
0: Oh, so you've been getting some ideas from this. This is what I'm.
1: Yes.
0: Yeah, you've been getting some ideas.
1: Oh, I love it so much.
0: It's just so great. Okay, I stuffed it up. that wasn't a great. Why do I sound old?
1: James Bond has got angina.
0: Anyways, it's another 1.1 Hot FM. So I want some more Netflix recommendations.
1: Yeah.
0: So my boy should go.
1: Get on to The Gentleman's mask. Much suggestion.
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1: Good
3: Good morning. Got about a 15-minute delay down through North Lakes on the Bruce as we kick off your Tuesday. And a reminder, school's back today, so those school zone speed limits kicking in from 7. Bit of traffic to Little Mountain on Caloundra Road. The Sunshine Motorway inbound through Mountain Creek. That's around 3 minutes on top of your trip. And starting to build a little bit around the plaza and also around Dinella Bridge in Noosaville with that single lane in operation. 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It's Travis at Traffic at 91.1 Hot FM.
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11: Good morning, it's Bruce Atkinson here. Sam Wood's lawyers say he will fight domestic violence charges. The former Bachelor star and fitness influencer was arrested on a family holiday in Noosa on Saturday night. He's charged with assault occasioning bodily harm and strangulation in a domestic violence setting. The 46-year-old from Melbourne didn't apply for bail when he appeared in Maroochydore Magistrates Court yesterday.
12: He'll be defending the charges and we'll be back here on Thursday to run the bail application.
11: Lawyer Matthew Cascully there. Wood has been stood down by his own company. 13 fire crews have been called to a shed fire on a rural property in Kilkeven. The blaze, which started just before midday yesterday, burnt the shed and destroyed two caravans and five vehicles and started a large grass fire. It took fireys about 3 hours to put it out. Meanwhile, a business has been damaged by a fire in Caboolture overnight. The fire started around 2:30 this morning at the business on Hensel and Beerburrum Roads. Police are now investigating. A slowing housing market is failing to bridge the affordability gap for many Australians. According to the latest REIQ data, the average price for a house in Noosa is $1.6 million, $1.25 million on the Sunshine Coast and $1 million in Moreton. The median price for a unit in Noosa is almost $2 million, $886,000 on the coast and $740,000 in Moreton. Chief Residential Economist Nicola Powell says falling prices aren't having enough of an impact.
13: We look at searched prices, so therefore buyer budgets, versus what is being listed for sale. Across all our major capital cities, there is a vast gap, which means that there is a lot of seller premium here where buyer budgets just aren't meeting the mark.
11: Dolphins centre Jack Bostock is expected to make his test debut for Australia in this month's Rugby League World Cup. Bostock has been named in the Kangaroos squad for the tournament. He'll likely start on the wing. His Finns teammate Selwyn Cobbo hasn't been selected. He's out with an ankle injury. Herbie Farnworth and Morgan Knowles have been selected in the England team and

0: Scotland. In national news, experts are playing down the risk of widespread deaths from a potential plague outbreak stemming from an incident in Russia. A scientist has died after breaking a test tube in a lab that contained live plague bacteria. But infectious diseases expert Professor Paul Griffin has told Seven the good news is it's a bacteria, not a virus.
1: Because it's bacterial, antibiotics work, and if you give them early, you can prevent infection in contacts, and that's what's happening there.
0: And now with sport, here's Phoebe Humphrey.
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4: In sport, Callum Wilkie has taken out the Trevor Barker medal as best and fairest for St Kilda, the star defender narrowly edging out Jack Silvani and Max Hall, who his parents expected to take home the award.
5: Mum and Dad didn't want to come tonight. They didn't think I'd win. Dad was like, who's going to win it tonight? I think Hawley or Soss might win it. And I said, all right, fair enough.
4: Rowan Marshall did not attend the event either as the Ruckman seeks a move to Geelong. Day two of the trade period gets underway today. And Alex de Minaur will meet Novak Djokovic in the final at the China Open. That's the latest news and sport.
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7: All right, your weather for today. It's looking a little cloudy here in Maroochydore at the moment. Possible thunderstorms that could be severe later on into this evening with damaging winds, large hail, tops of 27.
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0: Good morning. We are back. It is 7:09. A glorious 2 weeks off. And happy back to school day too.
1: Yes. Welcome back to school, kids and mums. The final stretch now before Christmas. Can you believe it?
0: I know.
1: Feels weird saying it, but yeah, here we are.
0: Up next, do you want to talk about chance encounters?
1: Now, I'm just so curious about this because it happens more than you think. Mm-hmm. And I wonder if it's just got something to do with what we do with our brains in making it happen or whether it's just fate. Find out what it is we're talking about next.
0: All right, let's do it after Miley. We were good.

0: 91.1 Hot FM, Sam and Ash. Good morning, it is 7:12.
1: Where are you at with manifestations?
0: Oh, yeah.
1: I reckon you can manifest stuff, and I reckon there's something to do with, you know, they say your body goes where your head flows, or your body flows where your head, whatever it is. There's a saying.
0: That was enjoyable.
1: I don't really pay attention in those particular key moments. But there's something that was said that
0: you subscribe to the headline, and then when it comes in with the sub headline, you're like, I'm
1: bored
0: not sure.
1: Now.
0: You nearly had me hit a hello.
1: There was something else to scroll into. The last 4 minutes of the AFL Grand Final was on repeat. I don't know how many times I watched that.
0: Oh, my goodness.
1: But, you know, I think there's a thing that once your head starts to think a certain thing, or you start picturing somebody or something, have you ever had that moment where you started to think about somebody? Or you'll be driving in the car and you'll start thinking about them, and then remarkably, in the next hour or so, you'll get a text message from them.
0: Yes.
1: Or a phone call from them. You go, and like you get a bit spooked because you go, I was just thinking about you.
0: Yeah.
1: And then you say that and it sounds like you've made it up.
0: Because yeah.
1: I was just thinking about you. No, you weren't. Like, no. Legit.
0: I actually was. This happens to me all the time.
1: Okay. So, chance encounters. Renee, my partner, used to live in Budrum in a particular street where there was this lovely chick who had two big, beautiful golden retrievers in the front yard. Beautiful, beautiful dogs. And you'd go past and they'd just look at you and you'd give them a pat and rah-rah. Anyway, I hadn't seen her probably in 2-3 years since she's moved. And I was just thinking about her. I was literally just thinking about her as we were driving, because I think I might have seen a golden retriever and then it sort of sparked that memory and blah, blah, blah, blah, blah. She wasn't even my friend. She was just my partner's neighbor, like random, right?
0: Yeah.
1: I don't know why this person popped into my brain, but then Renee and I, at the end of last weekend, after spending a beautiful weekend at Treetops up in Monville, we've then parked the car down at Baroon Pocket Dam, you know, the Western Avenue end?
0: Yep.
1: And did a bit of a hike as a bit of training for the weekend we've just done.
0: Yeah.
1: So we just did a little sneaky 10K.
0: Just a sneaky 10, mate.
1: On the way to Condalilla Falls.
0: I love that.
1: Beautiful.
0: Yeah.
1: So you're in the middle of the bush, in the middle of literally nowhere and kind of random location. Probably a day and a half prior, I'd thought about this chick. We saw no other hikers on this walk except two women who were walking in the opposite direction, one of which has gone, "Howdy, neighbor," to Renee as we got closer. Looked
0: Stop
1: up.
0: It.
1: It's her.
0: And I'm like, my God.
1: What the? Then the very next day, we're in Perigian, your neck of the woods.
0: Yes.
1: And guess who's at the coffee shop ahead of us?
0: Me.
1: Oh, no.
0: Sorry.
1: Same chick.
0: Sorry, same chick. Got it.
1: See where I'm going with this?
0: Yeah, okay, got it.
1: Work with me.
0: Okay, sorry, got it.
1: Same
0: Whoa.
1: Chick. Hadn't seen her in years. See her in the middle of the Mapleton Forest. She lives in Budrum. So I live in Budrum. There's no reason for us to be in Perigian. Just happened to be there. Boom. There she is again.
0: So what do you think the reason was? Like, there's got to be a reason why you ran into her twice.
1: Exactly right. And I'm not sure what that is yet.
0: Oh.
1: These things happen in threes. I'm a big believer in threes.
0: Yeah.
1: So I'm waiting. Next time we're probably going to get married. I don't know.
0: Not sure.
1: But
0: that's
1: how
0: incredible.
1: Random. How random is that?
0: It's funny how those things work because when we went to – did I tell you I went to Fiji on the holidays?
1: No, you did.
0: I didn't tell you? Oh, wow, so weird. So I went to Fiji on the holidays and
1: – How was it?
0: Oh, mate, it was amazing.
1: Oh, I've heard.
0: Okay, good. But we ran into someone and they were like from Perigian. And they go
1: in Fiji.
0: In Fiji at Plantation Island Resort. And they turned around and they went, "Oh, there's like five of us families here from Perigian."
1: What?
0: I'm like, what? That's insane. And then I ran into someone I went to school with.
1: In Plantation Island.
0: Yes.
1: Whoa.
0: I was like, what? This is crazy.
1: It is crazy. It's so a tiny island too.
0: So you can.
1: Set of islands.
0: Yeah, set of. Yeah. It's wild, right? So it's funny how like you can. Run into people.
1: Yeah.
0: There's got to be a reason why that happens, though.
1: I agree with you. These chance encounters are things that you bump into people from all over the world that are like, why have I bumped into
0: or is
1: you?
0: It,
1: why you?
0: Or is it just the law of attraction? You've put it out there. You've thought about that lady and then, you know.
1: Maybe.
0: Asking you shall receive.
1: Maybe.
0: Yeah.
1: I'm just curious as to how that happens. You know, it's like when you know, if you buy a new Volkswagen, you see everyone with a Volkswagen, or if you're having a baby, everyone's having a baby. Yeah. But it's like,
0: but you don't just, yeah, I know what you mean. That's interesting.
1: I don't know whether I'm having a Labrador or what. I don't know what's going on right now. I don't know. I'm not quite sure.
0: Well, you're hikers now, yeah. So, you know.
1: There's that.
0: Maybe she's a hiker. Maybe she's part of your hiking group. You just didn't know she was there.
1: Wearing one of those dorky hats. Oh, every chance.
0: Make it stop. 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
0: 719, hey, damaging winds and large hail forecast for the coast a little bit later on today, tops of 27 degrees. I'm going to tell you a little tale of a gig that I did last Tuesday. It was wild, it was mental, and it was like nothing I've ever done before. Bon Jovi right now. It is Sam and Ash back from holidays. It is 720 right now.

0: 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Good morning.
1: 7:23, minus Sam. We've literally got back to work today and I have no idea where he was going. I was just about to tell him a really fun story about something I did, but I can't tell it without him. I fear he might be stuck in the elevator. I'm not even kidding. So what I'm going to do is I'm going to play you another song. I'm going to go and find my mate. And when we come back, I'm hoping to get him out of the elevator. All right, let's do it next. Hopefully, after Alex Warren.

0: 91.1 Hot FM. It is Sam and Ash. Okay. I don't know where Sam is. I thought he was stuck in the elevator. I went to have a look, but I found Crystal, our promo manager. Crystal, good morning. How are you?
1: Good morning. I'm great.
0: Have you seen Sam?
1: I have not seen Sam anywhere.
0: Now, you just came up in the elevator because that's where I thought he might have been stuck because I cannot find him.
1: He's stuck in the elevator, no.
0: It's been 10 minutes. He knows he has a radio show to do. He just sent me a message about 5 minutes ago saying en route. And then I don't know where he's gone. So he wasn't in the elevator.
1: No, wasn't in the elevator. He's not in the office. I have not seen him.
0: He's either had a really bad curry or he's gone.
1: He's had enough. Can't handle it.
0: He's had 2.5 hours with me. He's like, I'm out of here. Yep, all right. We will find Sam. I don't know where he is. In the meantime, hey, if you would like to win a cocktail masterclass for you and four friends, all you need to do is head to our socials, Instagram, Facebook. It's worth $500. Hidden. All right. That's the new bar. It's in Wooloola. It is sensational. We spent basically a whole day there because the cocktails are so good. So jump on, like, share, do what you've got to do, follow the prompts, and you could be in the draw to win that cocktail masterclass for four. How good would that be? It's 91.1 Hot FM. Our Mayor Rosanna Natoli, she joins us next. We've got to talk about the emblem. She's right in the thick of it.
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4: G'day, about a 15-minute delay down through North Lakes on the Bruce Highway. The Sunshine Motorway building inbound through Mountain Creek now as we approach peak hour. 40Ks now around those school zones as well. Caloundra getting a bit heavier outbound through Little Mountain and a bit of traffic. Maroochydore Road around the high school through Cunder Park at Pike Street. Minor congestion through Coolum on the David Lowway. 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
10: Good morning, Bruce Atkinson here, broadcasting from Cubby Cubby Country. Police have charged two men over an alleged armed robbery at Mount Coolum. It's alleged around 6:20 last night, a 55-year-old man was approached by a man armed with a knife at a shopping centre on David Low Way. The man allegedly took the victim's vehicle and drove away in the red Honda HR-V. The vehicle was tracked with assistance from Polair to Brisbane and Ipswich. A 26-year-old Mount Coolum man was arrested last night, along with a 29-year-old Yarrabilba man. The Coolum man was refused bail and is due in court this morning. New research has found nearly two-thirds of Australians believe we're becoming more disconnected from each other, sparking concerns for our mental well-being. It comes as Mental Health Month gets underway, with 43,000 people in Noosa, Gympie and Sunshine Coast Council areas reporting they live with a mental health condition. Mental Health Australia CEO Carolyn Nikoloski says people are feeling stretched in their day-to-day lives.
11: We've been experiencing relentless cost of living pressures. We've got busy schedules. We're living in a time of global uncertainty and change. And in that context, it can be really hard for people to make the time to prioritise the connections that they need for their well-being.
10: More Australians are opting to buy townhouses and units as a slowing housing market fails to improve affordability. The latest Domain report has found detached homes remain outside the average buyer budget in every capital city, with people choosing to downsize instead of moving elsewhere. Chief residential economist Nicola Powell says medium-density living has become an affordability bridge for buyers.
12: For many buyers, they're shifting from location to actually housing choice. So if they can't necessarily afford a detached house in a certain location, they will opt towards medium density. And that is absolutely what we're seeing.
10: According to the latest REIQ data, the average price for a house in Noosa is $1.6 million and $1.25 million on the Sunshine Coast. The median price for a unit in Noosa is almost $2 million and $886,000 on the coast. In national news, Olympic bosses have given us a hint on the mascot for Brisbane 2032 after the emblem was revealed to be a cockatoo. The emblem was officially unveiled this week after initially being leaked. And while we won't find out what the mascot is for some time, Andrew Liveris tells Nine what it won't be.
13: The ibis, the cockatoo, every bird you could imagine, the galah. I mean, no input to the mascot.
10: And now with sport, here's Phoebe Humphrey.
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0: In sport, Roosters players will enjoy a sleep in this morning after a big few days of celebrations after their NRL Premiership double. The men's and women's team were greeted by thousands of supporters at yesterday's fan day in Sydney. Meantime, former Chook star Braith Anasta has told Fox Trent Robinson will now go down as one of the best coaches in the modern era after winning his fourth grand final.
14: It's passion for him. He dives deeper. He takes the players to a place that they've never been before.
0: And in AFL, Callum Wilkie has taken out the Trevor Barker medal as the best and fairest for St Kilda. That's the latest news and sport.
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0: Your weather today, looking a little more cloudy. Can you tell I can't talk at the moment?
15: It's very cloudy. Good evening, and today is going to be cloudy.
0: All right, it's cloudy at the moment. It was supposed to be more partly than cloudy, but anyway, severe thunderstorms are forecast for this afternoon, damaging winds.
15: It's party cloudy. Party! Cloudy!
0: 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We'll keep you posted with those storms.
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0: Good morning. Hey, the emblem for the Brisbane 2032 Olympics has been announced, and we've got our Mayor Rosanna Natoli joining us up next.
16: Yes, this is pretty cool, actually. The symbolism, the reason behind the what's, the wherefores, and the whyfores, and our very own Mayor has had a big hand into seeing it come to life. We'll find out all about that next.
0: All right, let's do it next after Loud Luxury. Brando, Sam and Ash, happy first day back to school. Term 4, let's go. 7:36.

prepared, just hit the pedal. If things go wrong, it's just incidental. My bad, never got the memo that you never have fun while you're in the limo. Yeah, you wanna ride in the six, you wanna dine in the six. And when I lean for the kiss, you said I'll probably send you some pics. And I'm

0: 91.1 Hot FM. It is Sam and Ash. Good morning. Big news towards the end of the week, over the weekend, that the new Olympic logo for the Brisbane 2032 Olympics has been announced. It's quite fun, actually, following the journey on the socials with the videos. Did you see him?
1: No, I just saw bits and pieces afterwards, and wow.
0: Yeah.
1: It's getting exciting, isn't it?
0: It's actually really, really cool. Now, the Olympic emblem is based on a pink cockatoo, while the Paralympic version uses a sulfur-crested cockatoo. Now, the organisers say the birds were chosen for their cheeky, inquisitive and playful nature, characteristics that they associate with Queenslanders and Australians. Our mayor, Rosanna Natoli, has a lot to do with the Brisbane 2032 Olympics, and we thought, let's get her on this morning to have a chat about this new logo.
1: Huge.
0: I think it's kind of cool.
2: Ah, good morning, good morning. What a secret I have been keeping for months.
0: Oh,
2: yeah, yeah. So the board got to see and approve and then put them forward, because then they go up to the, you know, the IOC, the International Olympic Committee, the International Paralympic Committee. Lots of different groups have a look and approve before it comes back and can be released. So, yes, it's been a secret and super exciting because I love it.
0: Yeah, and it's got the flame is obviously like the crest doubles, obviously, for the Olympic and Paralympic flame. The three and the two, so there are groups of three feathers and two feathers in the crest, a sneaky reference to the 32, the year of the games, which is also cool.
2: Yeah, and the shape of Queensland. So if you look at it, it looks like Queensland, and apparently the eye is, you know, the eye on Brisbane, but, you know, it is the Brisbane 2032 Games, I guess. So
0: yeah.
1: So what's the eye? Is that the little ball bit at the bottom?
2: Yeah, the little ball. Yeah.
1: Okay, okay.
0: And why did we go a cockatoo rather than like a koala or a kangaroo? Because a lot of people, there's some socials coming out about the kangaroo as well and about how he was taking a bit of some time off to let someone else shine.
2: Well, I saw that video too, and the kangaroo was saying, well, I've been carrying the weight of the country for a long time, time to hand it over. I think it was also, you know, we were looking for something that wasn't cringe, that wasn't something that people were expecting, something that was new and fresh, but still really Queensland. And so that kind of cheeky cockatoo, you can see how characters could be developed going forward. Mm. Not that I've seen any of that yet. That hasn't been done as far as I'm aware. But you can see how, you know, it could develop into something that is really something people can resonate with and get behind and just love. That's what we really want, people to champion and feel associated and part of this.
0: Because the cultural significance of a cockatoo is messengers in Indigenous traditions there as well, adding another layer to like the symbolism of having it all.
1: Yeah.
0: So
2: and I saw somewhere that Kathy Freeman's mother's totem is the sulfur-crested cockatoo. So for the Paralympic Games, we've got that direct link to Kathy Freeman, who, you know, amazing Olympian. So it is really connected.
1: I love it. Well, congratulations, and thank you for being a part of the decision-making process that brings it to us. Usually I get a bit weird about these things, but I love it, and I think it looks fantastic, and I think we can all get on behind it.
2: Yeah, and I love the colours too. Like, it's just really something fresh that could go towards maroon for Queensland, you know, a little bit. So, yeah, love it.
0: Giddy up. Speaking of maroon, hey, can we get you to stick around because we want to talk to you about the Brisbane Lions. We're going to do it next here at 91.1 Hot FM. Looks like

0: 91.1 Hot FM. It is Sam Minash. Our mayor, Rosanna Natolia, is sticking around because we had to talk to her about the Brisbane Lions.
1: One of the biggest fans of the Lions, makes no secret of it, does our mayor, Natalie. A good Rosanna, now, you have been a mega fan of the Lions for a long time. You and I have shared many a formal occasion where we've snuck a screen and had a bit of a peek to see what's going on. But you were at the MCG. I don't know that you could ever go to another game of football again and be satisfied, because I think that was the peak of our sporting goodness.
2: Oh, my goodness. It was insane. So this is something that I do with my kids, and I buy the tickets to Melbourne when there's a sale on Jetstar in like May, right?
0: Oh, so nice.
2: I double down early when there's a sale, buy the flights, and then have to rely on the Lions actually making it to Melbourne as well. So it's a bit nerve-wracking through September. So then we're down there, and then when they make it through the prelim, which was a crazy game.
1: Amazing, amazing game of footy.
2: And then you're in the ballot. So then you're in the ballot just waiting to see if you get tickets with all of the other members. And then that came through and we had tickets. So we were going to Melbourne. We had tickets. And I just said, whatever happens, it'll be fine, right?
0: Yeah.
2: And then you're watching the game and it's a really tight match. So that was great, good football. And then when they sort of got about 17 points ahead, I looked at one of my daughters and we went, are we done? Is it done? And then they played Wolfie Time. Oh, my God. And the Frio fans, they were unbelievable. Everywhere you looked through the city, there were Frio fans, like, everywhere. Luckily, that doesn't count on the field. Because But, yeah, and then Wolfie Time, we just were like, they just went off.
1: Now, can you explain that sensation? Because Wolfie Time is something relatively new and I doubt we'll ever see again. Because it really did light up our boys. And the unthinkable happened. Like, if you couldn't script it any better, 17 points ahead, 4 minutes remaining in the game, you don't lose from that point. But the Brisbane Lions just don't know how to lose. And so there they were hanging in the whole game. Wolfie Time sounds, the MCG erupts. You could actually feel it through the telly. What was it like being there, experiencing that, thinking, as you just said, you looked at your daughter, you thought, are we cooked here? Wolfie Time sounds, Frio are basically celebrating their victory. And then the next 4 minutes happened.
2: Yeah, because then it was like the next goal, they were still kind of singing and we'd done the next goal. And that had kind of happened to us. Like, we were still singing Country Road a couple of times through the match when Frio scored back. So that's what was happening with Wolfie Time. The first one was back and we looked at each other and went, it's not done. And then the next one, we're like jumping up and down going, it's not done, it's not done. And then when they scored again, it was just like we were beside ourselves.
0: Oh.
2: And you've just got a feel for the Frio fans, because they honestly, you know, with 4 minutes to go, you would think you had it, but you can't. That's the difference between, you know, an experienced side, I suppose, and people who just don't stop or don't let go. And then you've got to think about Fags, the coach. You know, he said, when you hear Wolfie Time, go out there and win. So to be able to turn that to something that's incredibly motivating, obviously, to just galvanize the team. Oh,
0: Didn't they train to Wolfie Time?
1: Yeah.
0: To obviously get used to the, oh, I love it. So I was on my way back from Fiji, like everyone all morning about my trip to Fiji, Rosanna, and we're on the plane and I paid the $25 for the Wi-Fi so I could watch the game. I downloaded like 7plus before we had left and all the rest of it. And we were watching it on the way home, and so the flight obviously was going into Brisbane, so lots of Brisbane people on this flight, and only a select few were watching the game, and people were like yelling down the plane, what's the score? What's the score? And everyone sort of yelling out the score, and I had people hovering around me watching the game as well. It was quite the experience. And then when the final siren went, you should have heard the plane erupt.
1: Yeah.
0: It was so cool to hear this flight inbound for Brisbane. full of Brisbane Lions fans. People wearing their Guernseys and stuff like that. It was so much fun. Like, I just love that sport can bring people together like that. It's just
2: great. Yeah, and even like walking around the streets, you know, like you could see other people. And we walked from Fed Square to the MCG with all the Lions. Like, there's a Lions Facebook group, which I didn't know about before, but where you just, they meet at a certain time and then all walk in together singing the goal songs and the real song. And it's just like, I've never done that before in my life until, you know, the last 4 years with the Lions. So I'm just amazed at that spirit, and it does unite people. It's amazing.
1: It is amazing. And thank you so much for giving us that insight too. It's really great to hear that vibe. And I think I saw a report come out yesterday that said that those two games, the preliminary and the grand final of the AFL, have done more for the marketing of the game of AFL, that have turned more NRL fans into AFL fans than any other promotional activity in the last decade. So
2: yeah, and because it scores so often, you know, because it's high scoring. And I think too, the goal songs and that sort of celebration brings people who might not be so technically aware of the sport into it. It's like, I have to come home and watch it with commentary because I really, you know, I can see when we score, I can see when we mark. But the rest of the time I'm like, what just happened? What happened there?
0: You know? Exactly. But you want to pick up and fill in the missing pieces. It's so amazing.
2: The atmosphere carried here, and that's what I love.
0: Thank you so much for joining us, Mayor Rosanna Natoli. Nice to be able to get that out of our system. We've been dying to have a Brisbane
1: Lions
0: chat.
1: I wanted a debrief.
2: Report.
0: Thanks so much for your time today.
2: See you.
0: See you Friday. 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
0: Good morning. It is 7:55. Look, a little bit of rain around the coast already this morning. Some damaging winds, large hail expected with some severe thunderstorms a little later on. So just take it easy. I will keep you posted. Tops of 27 today. But up next, we're running late and somebody told me off for this. Like, Ash, do you think you could run on time for quizzical?
1: Well, it's day one back.
0: Yeah.
1: Don't get your hopes up, folks.
0: I got in trouble. We're a minute 30 running late. So do you know what? Call us now if you want to play.
1: 1-300-468-911. Let's get quizzical. Let's give you $1,000.
0: All right, let's do it next. After Smash Mouth.

0: 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It is Sam and Ash at 7:58. It is time now for Quizzical, thanks to Elite Lifestyle Properties.
1: Sam and Ash's Let's Get Quizzical. Pop quiz.
0: Pop quiz. Okie dokie. Radio, we want to give you $1,000. 10 questions, 60 seconds on the clock. Get them all right. The cash is all yours. You can pass at any time. We'll take your first answer. None right. It's a nudie run. And who do we have playing with us today, Sam?
2: We have all the way from beautiful Budrum, the fabulous Stacey. Good morning, Stacey. How are you?
3: Good morning, guys. I'm well. How are you?
2: And the question everybody wants to know, Stace, at 7:59 on Tuesday morning is, how's your mum?
3: She definitely has it going on.
0: Oh, good stuff, Stace. We love that.
2: All right, Rockstar, we want to put $1,000 in your pocket. I'm sure you'd be okay with that.
3: Definitely.
0: All right. Are you ready to play?
3: Yes.
0: All right. Let's do this. Here we go.
1: $1,000 on the line.
4: 10 questions.
1: 60 seconds.
4: Let's get quizzical in 3, 2, 1.
2: Who won the NRL Grand Final on Sunday?
3: Roosters.
2: What colour is Miley Cyrus's hair in the Wrecking Ball video?
3: Pass.
2: In the Disney film Encanto, which uncle do we never talk about?
3: Bruno.
2: Which finger is the wedding ring traditionally placed on?
3: The left. Oh, gosh, what's it called? The one beside the pinky.
2: Yep, that'll do. Whose birthday did we just get a public holiday for?
3: The king.
2: G Flip, hit Bed on Fire was on which famous American prime show?
3: Pass.
2: Amazon Prime show, by the way. What number jersey does the open side flanker wear in rugby union?
3: Pass.
2: What is the culinary term for squid?
3: For what, sorry?
2: What is the culinary term for squid?
3: Calamari.
2: Yep.
0: Oh, I thought it was still ringing out. You can have that.
2: Yeah.
0: Five out of ten. We got a pass. That's good.
2: It's pretty good.
0: Yeah.
3: It's better than I thought I was going to do, so that's all right.
2: Do you know what? Well, I reckon you smashed it. I reckon you did really well.
0: Yes. The Roosters won the NRL Grand Final thanks to Daly Cherry Evans and Mark Nwanganituase.
2: Say it again.
0: Mark Nwanganituase. He was on fire, by the way. Like he's a freak. He can do union and league. He's just literally won everything.
2: He is good. Hey, Stace, if you can say that name, we'll give you a bottle of hot sauce.
3: Oh, God, I can't even...
2: No. Okay. Hot sauce is ours, Ash.
0: We will keep it.
2: What's the name again?
0: Mark Nwanganituase.
2: Show off.
0: Hey, Miley Cyrus' hair in Wrecking Ball is blonde, so we passed on that. Bruno, yes, well, we never speak about him. The wedding finger, well done. The wedding ring. You've got to be careful how you say that. Whose birthday did we all get a public holiday for? The King's, yes, off campus. I feel like Sam stitched you up there, though. The American Prime Show, Amazon Prime Show, he meant.
2: Whatever. Started with AM. Dyslexia kicks in. Day is over.
0: Mate, don't even worry. I'm still in Fiji mode. Don't tell you I went to Fiji. I cannot even talk today. So number jersey, number 7 is the open side flanker that they wear in union and calamari. We didn't get to the other two. We'll save those because we're lazy. So we're going to use those and we'll use them tomorrow. Thanks for playing.
2: Well played, Stace. Give love to your mum.
3: Thanks, guys. Definitely will.
0: It's 91.1 Hot FM. Sam and Ash, it is 8:02, running a little late for the news. Brucey Boy's got it all next.
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5: G'day, reports of a crash on the Bruce southbound just after Bribey Island Road, on route with delays on the Bill down through North Lakes about 10 to 15 minutes on your trip. A breakdown, the Sunshine Motorway West Loop towards Mountain Creek and slowing up inbound through Mountain Creek towards Karawatha Drive. Kawana Way hitting the brakes through Pereira down towards Warana and very heavy Caloundra Road through Meriden Plains now. Looking for a hands-on high school? The industry school prepares students for vocational careers through practical learning, apprenticeships and traineeships. 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
14: Good morning, Bruce Atkinson here. Australians are opting to compromise on home types, not location. The latest report from Domain has found more buyers are choosing townhouses and units as detached homes remain outside the average buyer budget in every capital city. Chief residential economist Nicola Powell says medium density homes play a vital role, especially for first home buyers.
15: Buyers, they don't want to hop suburbs, move to a different location, but what they do is they compromise on the type of home they're buying, or it might be foregoing that extra bedroom.
14: According to the REIQ, the average price for a house in Noosa is $1.6 million and $1.25 million on the Sunshine Coast. The median price for a unit in Noosa is almost $2 million and $886,000 on the coast. We're being encouraged to reach out to each other and stay connected this Mental Health Month. New research has found that 64% of Aussies believe we're becoming more disconnected from each other, while only one in five say they feel very connected to family, friends and their community. Mental Health Australia CEO Caroline Nikoloski says the good news is that small moments can make a big difference.
16: Creating a strong sense of connection doesn't need to be complicated. It can be as simple as checking in on a friend, saying hello to a neighbour, stopping

0: Dolphins winger Selwyn Cobbo will miss the Rugby League World Cup. Cobbo was an almost certain selection for Australia for the tournament, but coach Kevin Walters has told Seven he has an ankle injury and his place can be covered by one of his Finns teammates.
1: Jack Bostock has played Origin, he's played on the wing a lot. Tommy Trbojevic is he can play fullback, centre, wing.
0: In national news, federal opposition leader Angus Taylor will today unveil his plan to slash migration numbers, aiming for an annual intake that's significantly lower than Labor's. The Finn Review is reporting the policy would tighten rules for some student and temporary visa holders bringing family members to Australia, while prioritising the working holiday makers that are needed in regional areas. And the Prime Minister, Anthony Albanese, heads to Tuvalu today for a Pacific pre-COP event. And now with sport, here's Phoebe Humphrey.
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4: In sport, a blow for the Aussie cricketers ahead of the opening test against South Africa. Starting on Friday, all-rounder Cam Green is set to miss the match with an abdominal strain, with Cooper Connolly likely to be his replacement. It also secures Bo Webster's place in the starting 11 for the opener in Durban. And in tennis, Alex de Minaur will meet Novak Djokovic in the final at the China Open after his semi-final opponent Hobart Horkatch was forced to retire in the second set. That's the latest news and sport.
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6: All right, your weather today. Possible severe thunderstorms for the sunny coast a little later on this afternoon with damaging winds, large hail. So maybe, you know, plan accordingly today. Make sure you're at home. Maybe so you can get a little... keep an eye on the forecast before you go, hey, guys, I might get out of here. It's 2 o'clock in the afternoon.
7: Yeah.
6: I'm leaving from work.
7: I'm skipping early.
6: Yeah, and if it arrives at 10 p.m., then you're going to look a bit silly. So anyway, but hey, you do you, boo.
7: Just blame Ash.
6: Just blame me. Everyone always does. Tops at 27.
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8: Let's go.
6: Good morning. Yes, we're back from holidays. It's 8:10. Happy first day back to school as well.
7: Yes, we're nearing the halfway mark through spring as well. Summer fast approaching, which also means so is Christmas.
6: Oh, my goodness. I know. Term 4. Here we go. Hey, Sam, being on holidays, last week I dropped my daughter off at daycare. She said something.
7: Hang on, but you're on holidays.
6: Yeah. Yeah, that's exactly right.
7: Why would you do that?
6: Because she likes daycare. She likes her friends. Ah, she was going back. No, because Miller and I needed to have a little. Luna gets 2 days a week with me. Miller doesn't get any. So
7: you ration your time out.
6: So Miller and I.
7: With your children.
6: With the available time that I have on holidays, I was making the best. Anyway, do you know what? It doesn't matter.
7: Hey, you don't have to justify yourself. I don't know why you're getting weird about it.
6: Don't you pull those faces at me. So anyway, I dropped my daughter off at daycare on Thursday, and it's something that she had said to her teacher that I don't know if I'm proud or if I'm embarrassed by what she said.
7: Can't wait to hear it.
6: All right, we're going to get to it.
7: And good morning to all the busy mums out there and the ones who love their kids.
6: 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Yeah.

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1: Good morning. It is 8:15. So I was just had just started to tell you the story about my daughter Luna before I was severely judged by you. I took her to daycare on Thursday. Now, can I start by saying the plan that we had did not eventuate on Thursday because my little one ended up, because it wouldn't be a relaxing holiday without her ending up in ED, would it?
2: It is her MO.
1: So,
2: she all right though?
1: She's fine. But anyway, let's park that for a moment. Let's go back to a lighter time during that day.
2: Yep.
1: When she was very happy and up and about. So very happy and up and about, Luna strolls into daycare, very excited. She said, "Mum, can you drop me in?" I said, "Yes, I can." Because it's a bit of a novelty having me around of a morning.
2: Is this the story you tell yourself when you drop her off? Sorry, you keep going. So,
1: yeah, actually.
2: Oh, she's really excited and loves every bit.
1: She loves me dropping her off every single day. Now, anyway, so we get there after she loves me dropping her off, and we put a bag in, and we do all the usual things, and her beautiful teacher, Miss Kylie, was there, and she was in the room pottering around, and she sees Luna walk in, and big open arms, and a very, very lovely welcome. And we're all excited because I said, "Oh, if she doesn't sleep by 1 o'clock today, don't give her a nap because we're actually going to go somewhere this afternoon." And I said, "Luna, where are we going to go? What are we going to do? You tell Miss Kylie what we're doing this afternoon." And she goes, "We're going to Noosa." I was like, yeah, but what are we doing in Noosa this afternoon that's so exciting? She takes a big breath, my three-year-old. She goes, "We're going to the pub."
2: I said, "Oh, no, yes, we're not. She is.
1: We're not going to the pub. We're going to the circus."
2: Oh. Oh, so you weren't going to the pub?
1: We were not going to the pub, Sam. We're going to the circus.
2: Okay.
1: And, well, Miss Kylie has absolutely lost it.
2: Oh, that's
1: she?
2: So good.
1: She's like, "Oh, this is the best."
2: I love that Luna gets as excited to the pub as the circus, though.
1: I love that she thinks it's the same.
2: Right.
1: Which it kind of is, depending on which one you go to. So then she's like, "Oh, Ash," she goes, "funny you say that." She goes, "She's usually the one leading the charges with the cheers at the at the table at morning tea time."
2: He's created a monster.
1: So
2: how much time are you spending at the dune?
1: So everyone's got their B boxes in. That's what they call their little sippy cups. Sippy cups in. Luna's leading the cheers charge.
2: Down, down, down, down, down, down, down, down. This is Luna. She's true blue.
1: Here's to Humpty Dumpty not falling off the wall. Cheers!
2: Yay! Pull yourself together, Humpty. We're going again.
1: Here's to Macy not eating 10 shovels of sand today.
2: Yay!
1: I'm like, what are they cheersing over?
2: Little Jack Horner, get out of the corner. It's your shout.
1: Oi, while you're up, we'll go 10 more rounds, eh?
2: Little boy blue, Kurakeo. Serve him up, son.
1: Now, I don't know if I'm impressed or mortified.
2: I love it.
1: That my daughter is leading the cheers charge and thinks that her idea of a good time is her going to the pub.
2: And establishing drinking games. Hey, peg's on you. Peg's on you.
1: Hey, did you get that from the painting wall again?
2: Skull.
1: Skull. Go, go, go. They're just going and taking the little pegs off where their paints are drying. Their little pegs.
2: Hey, she's now getting the funnel and some hose. And she's making the kids do fruit juice. Come on. Do the whole popper, you squid.
1: So I just want to take this moment to apologise to any parent that is in my daughter's class at school. If she's had any type of bad influence on yours, from the bottom of my heart, I want to apologise. I didn't know this was an issue or a problem.
2: You got trouble when she's mixing your cordial and she's got, "Oh, just two fingers, thanks. Hold the ice." I'd like my cordial neat.
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1: Good morning, it is 8:23. We're doing something exciting. We can tell you all about it next.
2: Yes, we are becoming the Hot Steppers. Hot Steps is the title of what we're doing. It involves one of our favourite organisations here on the Sunshine Coast, Steps Group Australia. In particular, their Steps Pathways College. We'll find out what we're going to be doing next.
1: All right, let's do it after Cyril.

0: to you.
1: 91.1 Hot FM. It is Sam and Ash. Good morning at 8:25. Hey, Sam, we're doing something very, very exciting coming up October 16.
2: Yeah, I can't wait for this. Now, one of our favourite organisations is Steps Group Australia, right? And we are doing hot steps for them. So for 12 hours, we're going to be hitting the treadmill at Kiwanis Shopping World.
1: Oh.
2: How good's that? So
1: it's like we just keep going and going. We're just getting our steps up.
2: We are indeed.

0: steps. Now, we're going to be live broadcasting the entire time from Kiwanis Shopping World. And we'll be keeping our feet moving for 12 hours straight. So we're sharing it around.
1: Mm-hmm.
0: You, me,
1: yep.
0: Kicking things off.
1: Let's do it.
0: Kicking it over to Mikey.
1: Yep.
0: Nugget and Al
1: mm-hmm.
0: are also going to roll in. Some of our other management here, the bosses, they're going to be having a... Oh, no, I noticed the boss, Marky. How convenient.
1: I don't know.
0: Now,
1: what he's got is quite serious. You can't.
0: He's got deep
1: that.
0: Throat thrombosis and he's...
1: What did you say?
0: He's got deep vein thrombosis.
1: Oh, I thought you said something else.
0: What?
1: I thought you said something else then.
0: What do you think I said?
1: Did you actually say that at all?
0: So we're raising awareness for Steps Group Australia, the Steps Pathways charity. Bloody legends that they are. And yes, for 12 hours, we're going to. We're talking about Marky.
1: Oh, I know. Yeah. I know that's who we're talking about.
0: How convenient. But, how convenient that he's now on crutches a week before we have to go and do our gig.
1: Well, look, here's the thing. We're going to be helping young people create brighter futures through the Steps Pathways College. What they do is such an incredible thing, right? So we want to make sure that everyone knows about it. So over the next 2 weeks, you're going to come on the journey with us. We're going to find a little bit more about Steps Pathways College, what they do, and, you know, how they make these young people's lives much, much brighter. So we're going to do that.
0: How many hours do you reckon you're going to do?
1: Oh, I don't know. That's a good question. I haven't really thought about it too much. I mean, you're the athlete. You're the one who's been hiking, am I right?
0: It's been unbelievable.
1: Okay. All right. So we're going to tell you more about it tomorrow here at 91.1 Hot FM.
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4: G'day, multi-vehicle crash wrapping up on the Bruce southbound after Bribie Island Road. Morayfield delays easing. There's also a breakdown that way as well. It's building northbound through Morayfield a bit. The Sunshine Motorway heavy inbound through Mountain Creek and southbound again to Coolum Road roundabout Coolum Beach. Bit of traffic in Buntram Main Street. Slow through Bocarine on the Nickel Mathew School Zone. 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
10: Good morning, Bruce Atkinson here, broadcasting from Cubby Cubby Country. Police have charged two men after an alleged armed carjacking on the Sunshine Coast ended with their arrest in Ipswich last night. Police tracked the allegedly stolen Honda HR-V before officers used tyre spikes at Ebervale and arrested the pair after the car was found abandoned in Bundamba. A 26-year-old Mount Coolum man will front at Ipswich Court today on multiple offences, while his alleged accomplice, a 29-year-old Yarrabilba man, has been released on bail and will have his case returned to a local court later this month. Sam Wood's lawyers say he'll fight domestic violence charges. The former Bachelor star and fitness influencer was arrested on a family holiday in Noosa on Saturday night. He's charged with assault, occasioning bodily harm, domestic violence and strangulation in a domestic setting. The 46-year-old from Melbourne didn't apply for bail when he appeared in Maroochydore Magistrates Court yesterday.
11: He'll be defending the charges and we'll be back here on Thursday to run the bail application.
10: Lawyer Matthew Cuscally there. Wood has been stood down by his own company. 13 fire crews were called to a shed fire on a rural property in Kilkeven. The blaze, which started just before midday yesterday, burnt the shed and destroyed two caravans and five vehicles and started a large grass fire. It took fireys about 3 hours to put it out. Meanwhile, a business has been damaged by a fire in Caboolture overnight. The fire started around 2:30 this morning at the business on Hensel and Beerburrum Roads. Police are now investigating. Dolphins centre Jack Bostock is expected to make his test debut for Australia in this month's Rugby League World Cup. Bostock has been named in the Kangaroos squad for the tournament. He'll likely start on the wing. His Finns teammate Selwyn Cobbo hasn't been selected. He's out with an ankle injury. Meanwhile, Herbie Farnworth and Morgan Knowles have been selected in the England team and Hamiso Tabuai-Fido will play for Samoa. Kurt Donoghue lines up for Fiji, while Jermaine Asako, Jeremy Marshall-King and Cody Nikorima will play for New Zealand. In national news, an infectious diseases expert is playing down the risk of a global plague outbreak. It comes as a Russian scientist died after a test tube broke in a lab in Siberia with the plague bacteria inside it. Professor Paul Griffin has told Seven it's encouraging no more cases have emerged.
12: We haven't seen any other suspected cases, and because of its short incubation period and that person unfortunately died on the second, we should have seen cases by now.
10: Nearly a fifth of Australian smokers have been pushed further into a cost of living crisis due to cigarette taxes doubling in the last decade. And now with sport, here's Phoebe Humphrey.
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13: In sport, Callum Wilkie has won the St Kilda Best and Fairest Award last night. The All-Australian defender narrowly edging out Jack Silvani and Max Hall to win the Trevor Barker Award.
14: Congratulations to Hawley and Soss. Incredible seasons. Unbelievable players to play with.
13: While day two of the AFL trade period takes place today with plenty more player movements expected. And Alex de Minaur has won through to the final of the China Open where he'll take on Novak Djokovic in the decider tonight. That's the latest news and sport.
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1: Your weather today, possible severe thunderstorms for the coast today. Damaging winds and large hail are expected. This dry heat apparently is going to cause some issues. Tops of 27.
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1: Hello, good morning. It is 8:35. If you've just dropped the kids off, you're just getting through the school run. Let's all hold hands and take a big deep breath.
0: What's up? Yeah, it's a big deal, isn't it? And yeah, especially now that what are we... halfway through spring, smoking towards Christmas, and very, very close to basically finishing the year off. So year 12s are now starting to wind things up.
1: It's crazy.
0: It's unbelievable.
1: Wild, wild times, guys. So, hey, you went hiking on your holidays. Are you going to tell us about that next?
0: I will.
1: Yes.
0: I'll probably get in trouble. I may offend some people.
1: What? Yep. Us not like you?
0: I'll do it next.
1: Okay, let's do it after Ella Langley. It's 91.1. Hot air.

0: 91.1 Hot FM. It is Sam and Ash. Good morning. Sam.
1: Oh, I was just watching Instagram.
0: What are you doing?
1: I was playing on Instagram. Then I couldn't turn my phone off. And then, you know, when you get that panic and you just press every button and you just take a bunch of screenshots instead of turning it off.
0: He was trying to be real cool about it. Apologies about that. All right. Look, Sammy, it is time. We want to know about your hiking. How did it all go?
1: So my beautiful partner, Renee, is an adventure bunny. She loves getting out and about. She loves getting out in the bush. She's famous for doing her overnight hikes by herself in the middle
0: of
1: nowhere.
0: Very brave, very
1: yeah. adventurous, very accomplished.
0: Yeah.
1: Very fit. Super strong. I'm impressed. She's a marvel, and I love lots of her qualities in regards to this activity.
0: A great human being, and this feels like a lot of building up because what's about to happen?
1: Why do I need to do it if it's something you love doing? Now, we have different holiday strategies, and we actually joked about this yesterday.
0: Yeah.
1: Because we've just finished the Great Noosa Walk, which is fabulous. It started at Lake McDonald in Karoi, and then day one you walk 29, so 30 Ks basically, to Kinkin. And then we stayed in the Kinkin showgrounds there, and God, love the people of Kinkin. They put on a community vibe up there for us and a dinner. Matty Galinsky came and cooked on the barbecue.
0: Oh, that's fun.
1: It was so great. Like, honestly, it was really great. Definitely needed after 30 Ks of walking up and down Dale through the Noosa hinterland.
0: Yeah.
1: And then you wake up again, do it all again, do 20 Ks day two and 10 Ks yesterday, finishing ultimately in Pomona. So 60 Ks in 2.5 days, like it's through the rainforest and through farmland and through open sections, and the Noosa Trail network up there is fantastic, and it's really quite cool. And the actual scenery,
0: there's a lot of building up going here,
1: okay.
0: And this is great. This is wonderful, and I love that you like that part of it.
1: Yeah, and look, the scenery is amazing. There's a part in Kinkin I'd never seen before between Kinkin and Karan, actually, that you can see out through. The Noosa, you look over the back of Noosa out to the ocean.
0: Oh, wow.
1: All the way up to Rainbow Beach. And then on the right, you're staring out into the mountains.
0: Oh, that's cool.
1: So this little ridgeline is amazing.
0: Yeah.
1: Like, stuff I'd never even seen before,
0: and
1: having lived here on the coast.
0: Yeah, backyard.
1: In our backyard. But the people who do these kinds of hikes.
0: Oh, you're going to have to be very careful, aren't you?
1: Are a very interesting demographic within our community.
0: Go with detail. Are you allowed to?
1: Okay. So Renee.
0: He's going to send it here, folks.
1: Renee, my beautiful partner, fits into this category. Smack bang. And it's, so I'm wearing what you would wear when I go to do these sorts of things.
0: Which is
1: just my salt, no it wasn't, it was a Grab Life by the Ball singlet. To love,
0: yeah,
1: and a pair of Ockies.
0: Firstly, singlet while you're hiking. Don't you need like something a little bit more longer so that you don't get chafe under your armpits or something like that?
1: Okay, possibly, but I didn't. And I had only had a tiny little backpack on, carrying water and snacks and bits and pieces.
0: Yeah, okay.
1: So no, but everybody else is wearing. There's a very, very interesting thing. We had a friend of ours farewell us from Karoi at the coffee shop there. And everyone's waiting. So 220 people embarked on this journey through Trail Trekkers. They do a great job. And so they all look exactly the same in their Anaconda / Kathmandu,
0: I was gonna say they're
1: North
0: the,
1: Face.
0: Yes, like proper Kathmandu folk.
1: And they're very serious.
0: Are they?
1: And that's what I noticed. They're all very serious people, the hikers.
0: How did you go with that?
1: Not because I'm not serious.
0: I know.
1: And I'm wearing Okanuis. And a singlet and a mohawk.
0: Let's hike.
1: I'm ready to hike. And so my friend stands and goes, mate, you really don't fit in, do you? He said, I'm standing back over here and we've all just been laughing at you because you actually stand out like a sore thumb in that crowd. You just are not even, like, we don't even know what's happening over there. Looks like you're just walking through them. But now we know you're doing this walk with them. It's funny. And I'm like, oh, bite your bum. I'm actually like psyched for this. So I'm about to do 60 Ks. It's a big deal.
0: So like, and that's the thing. You've got to sort of psych yourself up for that sort of stuff too, don't you?
1: It's a big thing.
0: But you look like you're going on a bear hunt.
2: I've got my binoculars.
3: I've got my binoculars.
2: I'm not scared.
1: I'm not scared.
2: Ooh, look at that tall, wavy grass.
1: This is what happened. This is me. This is me.
0: This is literally you.
3: We can't go over it.
1: But I did.
2: We can't go under it.
1: One moment I did.
2: We're just going to have to go through it.
0: So you went through it. You weren't scared.
1: So here's the thing. I feel like after 2 days of this hike, I'm one of you now. One of us.
0: Yeah.
1: I'm getting comments. I'm getting looks. I'm getting things from people the whole time saying, yeah, you're not one of us.
0: Were they really judgy when they were saying
1: that? Super judgy.
0: Oh, no.
1: Super judgy.
0: So it wasn't like even a joke. It was like, you're...
1: What are you doing here? You mohawked, tattooed behemoth.
0: I love this.
1: What are you, you don't even have your foot coverings properly. I'm wearing sand shoes. They're all wearing these Merrill hiking boots.
0: Oh, of course,
1: stuff.
0: Like the good stuff.
1: Yeah, they've all got the gear.
0: Okay.
1: Even Renee's got the gear. And the thing is, you can tell who the hikers are by the dorkier they look. The more dorky they are, the more top shelf hiker they are.
0: Do they have, many of them have like binoculars and stuff around there?
1: Nah.
0: So they weren't like, because I was thinking of a hiker crossbreed with a
1: bird watcher. Similar breed, I believe.
0: Okay. And also for you, if you're out in the wilderness sort of that far and doing what you do, how did you go without coffee and smokes?
1: Okay.
0: Because you're a disgrace.
1: Well, here's what I wanted to share with you.
0: Okay.
1: Each town that you wake up in, so we woke up in Kinkin, and then we woke up in Karan. There's good little coffee shops there, or they bring the coffee van down.
0: Great.
1: So that was awesome. Coffee I was sorted for.
0: Yeah.
1: But the durries, something that I know, and I'm happy to talk about it now because kids are back at school, but it's something I got to get off, but I do. I have the occasional durry. And so there we are in the middle of the pristine wilderness where people are spotting koalas and keeping a tally on what's happening, and there's that lovely eucalypt smell, and there's a lovely waft of frangipani or something else because you're in nature.
0: Yeah, of course.
1: And people who are hikers are nature buns. You know, they love it. They're out there and about there for it. And so I'm very conscious of the fact that the Marlboros aren't that fragrant. So I'm actually putting in the big ones, and I'm walking miles ahead of people, and I've gone, you know what, it's time to, yeah, I'll have one now.
0: And so you're smoking while they're...
1: I'm hiking. But there's people scattered everywhere, okay, right? It takes hours to do this. Like,
0: yeah.
1: We've been walking for like 6 hours a day.
0: So people are trying to work their lungs in a really good way and you're just going, oh, might need one of these.
1: Let's light up a digger.
0: Something else,
1: and
0: mate,
1: the looks I got from people...
0: What you think?
1: Like I'm the worst guy in the world.
0: Hold on a second. If they're looking at you because you're not dressed like them and they're already judging you... Of course they're going to be extra judgy if you're lighting up a dart.
1: I've just gone, let's double down. You're already judging me. You hate me anyway. I'm not one of your legionnaire hat-wearing, bespeckled freakers with your long pants spats and zip-off shorts. I don't have my steel cap Merrells. I don't have my ankle-covering jobbies to keep the ticks out. I don't have my ultra-lightweight, double-way material things with webbed-meshed armpits to keep me sweat dry.
0: You're just raw-dogging it. And then the next thing you go and light up a ciggy, you are, mate, you've got to...
1: Hiking.
0: Don't do that again.
1: Come to me for other tips.
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0: 91.1 Hot FM. It is Sam and Ash. Good morning. Hey, we are doing our hot steps and it's happening October 16. Just to raise some awareness for Steps Pathways College. They, you know, brighten the lives of everyday Australians by doing what they do, and we just want to shine a light on their organisation.
1: Inclusivity is the key, yep, and bringing people with disability into the world and giving them the skills to be independent self-starters, which I bloody love.
0: Exactly. So we're walking 12 hours on a treadmill, October 16. We're doing it. Mikey's doing it. Nugget and now to raise money for Steps Pathways College.
1: 6 a.m. to 6 p.m. We are getting hot stepping. And come down to Kiwanis Shopping World and say g'day.
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5: Good morning, light offshores at the moment, expecting the winds to go northerly. There is still a solid metre of easterly swell at 10-second intervals, and we got a low tide at about 10:30. 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
0: Large hailstones, damaging winds forecast for today with a fairly nasty thunderstorm. Whether we get it, not sure. It's moving inland. So, but we will see that sort of this evening, early, maybe the afternoon. So,
1: batten down the hatches. Better to be safe than sorry.
0: Yeah, exactly. Wow. The timing of this all. Hit me with your best shots. 91.1.

0: 91.1 Hot FM. It is Sam and Ash. Hey, you and I are out of here. Happy first day back at work, Sammy boy.
1: Oh, knackered. Going home from nap. What are you doing?
0: Same thing.
1: It's good to get back to work, though, to have some rest, isn't it?
0: I just saw Scotty in the sales area and I said, oh, he goes, oh, how are you feeling? I said, yeah, so refreshed. I said, I might even do a little bit of overtime today. You might even see me here till 9:15.
1: No.
0: Yes.
1: Why do you set ourselves up like that?
0: Oh, I shouldn't. Well, no, I figure start strong and just peter out.
1: Oh, good idea.
0: Know?
1: Good idea.
0: Gotta do what you gotta do.
1: I suppose you need to fly the flag occasionally, don't we?
0: Exactly. It's 91.1 Hot FM. Have yourselves a fab day, Mike in Sydney.
1: Bye.
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3: 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Sunshine Coast traffic.
4: G'day, still got delays on the Bruce southbound through Burpengary and North Lakes. There was a crash earlier just south of Bribey Island Road through Morayfield, so heavier than usual. And there's a breakdown now northbound heading through Coochin Creek. A vehicle fire's wrapped up St Road at Forestry Road through Caboolture, and a breakdown the Sunshine Motorway West Loop towards Mountain Creek. Still quite busy inbound through Mountain Creek and Maroochydore Road through Kunda Park at Pike Street. 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
12: Good morning, Bruce Atkinson with you. A Mount Coolum man is due in court today, charged over an alleged armed robbery. It's alleged the man stole a car from a 55-year-old man at knife point at a shopping centre on David Low Way around 6:20 last night. The vehicle was tracked by Polair to Brisbane at Ipswich before a tyre deflation device was used, and the vehicle eventually stopped at Bundamba. The Mount Coolum man is due in Ipswich Magistrates Court today. A 29-year-old Yarrabilba man, who was allegedly in the vehicle, was also arrested and charged. It's Mental Health Month, and we're being reminded that small moments of conversation, connection and kindness matter. New research shows nearly two-thirds of Australians believe we're becoming more disconnected from each other. 43,000 people in Noosa, Gympie and Sunshine Coast Council areas live with a mental health condition. Mental Health Australia CEO Carolyn Nikoloski says regional communities face additional challenges.
13: Many rural and regional communities have a really strong tradition of looking out for one another, particularly when times are tough. Despite that strong tradition of support, we know that things like distance, financial pressures and isolation, that can get in the way of prioritising the relationships within local communities.
12: A long weekend combined with the final days of the school holidays kept surf lifesavers busy, with rescues skyrocketing across the state. Lifesavers and lifeguards carried out 87 rescues, 62% of those away from patrol areas. There were 47 rescues on the Sunshine Coast. The new emergency beacon at Alexandria Bay in Noosa National Park was activated at the remote site. Two men were rescued and taken to hospital in stable conditions. A slowing housing market is failing to bridge the affordability gap for many Australians. According to the latest REIQ data, the average price for a house in Noosa is $1.6 million and $1.25 million on the Sunshine Coast and $1 million in Moreton. Chief residential economist Nicola Powell says falling prices aren't having enough of an impact.
14: We look at searched prices, so therefore buyer budgets, versus what is being listed for sale. Across all our major capital cities, there is a vast gap, which means that there is a lot of seller premium here where buyer budgets just aren't meeting the mark.
12: In national news, Olympic organisers are keeping tight-lipped as to what sport will be played at the Brisbane 2032 Games, but confirm there will be some local flair. It's after the emblem was officially revealed to be a cockatoo in the shape of Queensland. Andrew Liveris from Brisbane 2032 Organising Committee tells Seven the sporting lineup is also an important announcement.
15: Adding sports disciplines that fit the host games, the host city, is a typical thing to do. You can be guaranteed the program will definitely have an Australian flavour. No reveals.
12: And now with sport, here's Phoebe Humphrey.
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16: In sport, it could be an all-Queensland spine leading the Kangaroos in next week's Rugby League World Cup opener against New Zealand. The Aussie squad was announced yesterday and former NRL star Luke Keary's told Seven, with Maroons coach Kevin Walters in charge of the team, it could be a familiar Origin lineup.
17: Reece will probably be the fullback at the back. Munster and Sam played the three games in the Origin series and Harry Grant will be the hooker. It could be an all-Queensland spine.
16: And AFL list managers are meeting at Melbourne's Marvel Stadium again today with day two of the trade period underway. That's the latest news and sport.
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20: A bit cloudy around at the moment. Might be a storm later on this afternoon with some large hail, damaging winds, all the fun stuff. We'll keep you up to date on that. Tops are 25.
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0: 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Mikey in. Tickets to go along and see Street Fighter. I'm going to sort that out for you after the latest in the news. And aren't we about to get our first storm of the season today? Those details coming up soon. Hey, Adele sends a love. 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
6: Sunshine Motorway is slow eastbound, Kawana Way to Karawatha Drive in Mountain Creek, and Caloundra Road is slow eastbound through Little Mountain and through Caloundra West. Down Nicklin Way has some delays through Warrana and through Pereira, Bonan Street and Main Street. Looking a little bit slow through Budrum and Marutural Road, under speed through Kunda Park. 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
14: Your news now.
15: Hi, I'm Phoebe Humphrey. Northern Territory authorities have spoken following the death of an army soldier during a training exercise. The Aussie soldier died and five others were injured in yesterday's incident at Mount Bundy, southeast of Darwin. Chief Minister Leah Finocchiaro says she offers her deepest condolences.
16: Our thoughts and prayers are with the family who are obviously devastated by this loss. And of course, the support of our entire community is there for all of our service personnel who will be feeling this loss immensely.
15: The Coalition will unveil its migration policy today, with the Financial Review reporting it would bring net overseas migration down to as low as 100,000 in its first year. It would focus on visa overstayers, some temporary visa holders and family reunion pathways. That includes limits on student visa holders bringing dependents into the country. The US Secretary of State is playing down the risk of a pneumonic plague outbreak following the death of a Russian scientist who broke a test tube containing live plague bacteria. Russia has responded by locking down hospitals and medical centres within 50 k's of where the incident took place. Marco Rubio says the US is keeping an eye on it.
17: Something like that gets out, it could quickly spread. So we're watching and monitoring it closely. I don't think it's cause for alarm, but it is cause for focus.
15: And Olympic organisers are keeping tight-lipped as to what sport will be played at the Brisbane 2032 Games, but confirmed there will be some local flair. It's after the emblem was officially revealed to be a cockatoo in the shape of Queensland.
13: Sport.
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15: In sport, North Melbourne has officially named its new head coach. 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Graham, who missed out on the head coaching position at the Bombers and the Blues, has inked a 3-year deal with the